0: 904, EMS control.
1: EMS control's on 904.
0: 904, en route to hospital.
1: 904, enter the hospital, 2004.
2: 43443. We clear back in service. Parties were advised.
3: At 2005, I have another call for damage vandalism. One ready.
2: Go ahead.
3: 2 Harris Avenue in the administration building parking lot. Callers reporting that 4 subjects threw crab apples at his vehicle. He's going to be parked there in a black Chevy Malibu with damage to the hood.
4: Hold on, I copy him in the area.
3: 2005.
2: 4-4, copies.
3: 2005.

0: for EMS control.
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1: Our vehicle stop, Route 9, Round Lake, New York registration, George Thomas King, 4534. GTK 4534, and I got a New York client ID when you're ready. Just status on both.
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0: 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David and his
2: 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Okay.

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0: point in terms of this UFO. I'll be at 703 Saratoga Road with New York, Michael Boy Paul, 6987. New York, Michael Boy Paul, 6987. 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In terms of
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2: 142 State Route 22, apartment 2, Connolly Creek, cross the South Park Street, Warble Way. 46-year-old female, leg pain, 2020.
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4: 2D35 Mo, Lift and Park Center Road.
1: 2G30, same traffic.
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8: 26. Connolly Creek Patrols, Golden Staff Lane, server for property dispute.
9: It's going to be 180 Bodenstab Lane, cross of Waits Hill Road. Callers and Melody Elliott reporting that the neighbor is parked in her parking spot. And that neighbor is going to be a Danielle Secor and an Eric Yip. She is requesting an interview.
10: You must be physical.
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0: 2D24, welfare check 170 Church Avenue. This is Stewart's. Just a female acting strange at the gas pump. She's in a red Honda Civic with a vanity plate Capricorn. She's rocking the car back and forth. Caller, I think she's under the influence. 2-4. 2024. This is Stewart's. Just a female acting strange at the gas pump. She's in a red Honda Civic with a vanity plate Capricorn. She's rocking the car back and forth. Car, I think she's under the influence. 2-4.

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4: EMS control 2254. 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
5: 31 ambulance response 1142, State Route 22, Apartment 2, White Creek, the Yellow House, long driveway. 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
9: As well. 2027. EMS. 483, Sheriff,
6: Sheriff,
9: such. Sir, do you need me to turn left and then take the run?
0: 2254. Providence, property damage crash, 237 South Pine Road.
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4: On scene.
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1: Two. Am I clear for 35?
2: Your key's number 4614. 4614.
3: Copy.
4: Charles, Adam, Paul, Robert, Ida, Charles, Robert, Nora. I'm sorry, did you just mean to
5: the
4: wrong
5: one? Control 022 and Gold Bay Road for a road conditions complaint.
6: Four 149, sure, suspended, from New York City, New York City.
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6: 49.
5: South of Gold Bay Road, callers reporting what they believe is a piece of a tire in the northbound lane. They're concerned that it's dark outside and someone may strike it.
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6: 8,
7: if you can sign it to me.
6: Sheriff, number King, 6095, approaching exit 11, southbound on Mario 19, over 6.
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7: I'm in the village of Whitehall. 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
4: 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We're going to handle this in first.
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6: QGC7,
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0: 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Elliot Hill Street at North Main with New York. Mary David George, 6811.
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1: 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I was just going to see if they needed any further from us.
2: State unit vehicle stop. 15 air of ambulance. 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

0: 413 County, I'm secure. You can disregard, Elvis.
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1: EMS control's on for 74. 74 is en route. 724 responding, 2043.

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6: Didn't give a name, he disconnected. 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
5: Control northbound, we have a Grendel ambulance transporting a patient to Glens Falls Hospital. Currently 4 southbound, just coming into the village of Fort Ann, reporting a vehicle following the ambulance extremely closely.
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0: New York City and a date of birth. What do you want first? Union Robert, Lincoln Ocean, Charles King, person Ian Frank, John Miller, 16-12-422-09.
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0: 没有那地方。
1: 是。
2: That's 53. Northbound, just north of exit 20, with New York sure. King Sam Paul 6677.
0: Be off on Palmer Ave and Smith Drive with New York Lincoln Paul X-ray
2: northbound, northbound 9 King Sam Paul 6677 2053.
0: I'm
3: 4 and 32. Is that vehicle still behind the ambulance?
4: EMS control 2955.
0: Where are we, sorry, Carter?
2: Yes, that vehicle's still behind me. I just passed Old Manly's restaurant.
5: 2054.
2: The white line quite a few times still swerving.
5: 2054.
0: Fire dispatch, 8551.
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5: 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Saratoga Fire, 5652. Priority Medical, 153 George Street, Lincoln Clifton, firebomb. 156.

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1: 652, you're in route 2057. The medical assist, 153 George Street, the Sasek Tipton. Patient will be in the buyer's lounge. 37-year-old male, fainted times two. Now conscious and alert. 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Your discretion on an engine.
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3: 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I'm just going to get through horse traffic.
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2: First 159. 199 Sheriff's Dispatch, I am secure, and I got data for you when you're ready. First is going to be a name and date of birth, the second is going to be a CID. The name and date of birth is the last name of Rust. Boy, Robert, Union, Sam, Tom, first name of Marissa, Mary, Adam, Robert, Ida, Sam, Adam, middle initial L's in Lincoln, date of birth 3-17-1994. Let me know when you're ready for the CID. It's going to be New York CID 447-484-909.
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0: 2013 Blue Subaru. It's valid for 2028. The CID is going to be a valid David 89 of 2032 with restricting their corrective one.
1: EMS 1958.
0: EMS 2104.
1: 1958, transporting one patient to Saratoga Hospital.

0: Fire Patrol's Lower Elizabeth for a suspicious activity.
1: EMS 356.
0: Gibson Avenue, close to Jason Stone. He is requesting an interview.
1: 3856,
0: he'll be at 14 Gibson. Reporting that there were two males on bicycles who were following his 17-year-old daughter. It states that the daughter picked up a broken bottle that they threw in the roadway. Sure. They began following her and yelling at her.
2: Park and I'll be in Red Sea area of the Quentin Bridges.
0: Elizabeth, back towards John Street. Copy. 2905.
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Or Eva, I have one. Lift assist 14 at Jefferson Street. Unit A is in Adams 3. Repeating fire dispatch to search for the fire. E551. Lift assist 14 at Jefferson Terrace. Unit A is in Adams 3. Dispatch clear 2112.

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0: Mount registration, King Tom Charles 925, GTC 925. Oh, Wall Town at 146, or going on 146 now.
1: Yeah, 15.
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1: 7240, EMS control. EMS control. 724 is arriving Glens Falls Hospital. 724 arriving the hospital, 2170.

0: 146, Fisher Ferry, Connecticut Ranch, Boy Victor, 53803.
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0: 2117, 4138.
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0: I'm gonna be off at 4 and 2 seconds. 122. Four and 33 shares as such. Here's GOA, will be clear tracks.
1: 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Do you get the smell?
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1: Vermont CIDs returning valid in Vermont 6826 in New York showing no New York license. However,
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3: You can clear CAD ID 631. He just wanted to document the EMF waves for the FBI.
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0: 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He just wanted to document the EMF waves for the FBI.
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4: Zero two, copy your arriving. 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
0: She won't arrive in crew 7, 2 interior.
2: Yeah, Ryan, just stand by or park outside of the actual entrance to the complex. We should be all safe. Or just dress that hydrant.
0: That's the hydrant right near the T-circle.
3: Responding.
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0: Yeah, do you want me to continue
3: or put this back in the air? Copy. Returning.
4: Sheriff, such.
3: Clear advised.
1: Sixteen eighty-two. 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
1: Sea Patrol 175 Chestnut Ridge Road, Crossup County Line Road and Ridge Road. 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
3: Yes, for Boston, trespassing 810 over 50 to Stewart's. Caller staff says a white male not acting right. There's a bicycle currently inside the store. Looks to be having some kind of episode. Sounds to be possibly Tim Woolman.
1: 49. 33.
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5: Four 4138, Sheriff's Dispatch. I'll be clear last in off of my residence room,
3: 20 over 40.

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0: So yeah, the 806-002-260.
2: Eagle's on the hook. You can clear me from that. You can start me a traffic complaint, road rage incident. It'll be originated 34 White. I'll be out on South William Street with one half of it.

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0: Very last one, 50.
1: 2140.
2: Tanker's on. Great, dude. Thank you.
3: 52 Delta. My ID is valid, negative 12.
4: Yeah, that'll be clear of us.
3: 2143.
1: Any sheriff's suspension?
3: Sheriff's
1: suspension. 724, EMS. 46, country with New York, Michael Adams, Sam 9962.
5: For Amaran, 724.
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3: 2144.

0: 7-4, sure, it's just bad traffic. Route 9 in Woodfield Boulevard with New York, Charles Zebra George, 5123.
1: And for this. Didn't I have him back on the line?
2: Copies. Boston 21.
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0: Paul 152 Welfare Check, 1310 London Square Drive. Caller has a 20-minute ETA. Texted her brother. Texted her that he doesn't think he's going to make it to his haircut tomorrow. It's about 30 minutes ago. Drinking and using drugs.
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1: Hi, Bolo, for those individuals. 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I'll be clear back in service.
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3: Hear me from last. Over one half of the incident, the other half was an area
2: story.
3: He left the scene. I'll be clear at the time.
0: 2149.

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1: Course,
0: they follow my division, showing for the backyard cottage, bedroom 2, smoke detector. Clarksville clear, 2150.
1: Yeah, on South Central at Ellsworth, New York registration, Mary David Mary, 2981.

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0: 231's responding.
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2: 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It's going to be 10 more security.
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2: 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We're going to be clear, back in service.
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1: 29. For Lake Torch Fire, we respond 204 Beach Road, across the left road. Say, final activation showing for the backyard cottage bedroom 2 smoke detector. Spectral clear 2154.

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1: 51 copies, we're unsure of where we'll be transporting at this point. 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
0: 4133 County, we're out.
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3: Fire control's on car 231.
4: Arriving in the area, nothing showing investigating.
3: Steve, arriving in the area, nothing showing investigating 2155.
5: EMS control 9542, I guess at this point if you want to head towards the state line, we'll let you know a decision here shortly.
4: Yeah, affirmative. What was the original location of the call?
5: Lake St. Catherine State Park at the campgrounds there, 3034 Vermont Route 30 South.

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0: To Lake George 331 and Tower 3 responding at 2156.
3: Edward, Lincoln Edward Robert 7002.
4: General Miss, unable to

Going 4-3, sure, stretch. I'll be out with a male on Pomerantz that I just issued a UTT to. Highly edged.

0: Queensbury Patrol Location.
1: Crash property damage at Union Avenue, Meadowbrook Road. White Chevy truck versus deer. Deer is deceased. Truck is off to the side, off on the shoulder with hazards on.
2: Hey, copies.
3: Expected rapid AFib. We need cardiac management. And thank you to the county medic.
4: Re-chief, we're on the phone with regional at this time. 215.
0: You can patrol 148 Queensbury Ave, Stone Quarry Road. Caller's reporting that there's a loose chocolate lab running around in the area. States they were last seen heading towards Cameron Deli.
5: Heading that way.
0: Tony, I'll hit today.
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1: Yes, Dutch.
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3: 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Area 2G64, 2207.
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1: 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He has since lost sight of her, last seen near the side of the residence.
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1: Start for the Burns residence, 1050 State Route 29, Apartment 1, Greenwich.
2: 2210.
1: Between Fiddler's Elbow Road and County Route 53. Callers Alicia Burns requesting assistance removing her brother from the residence. It's been with her
3: 2022 Chevy Silverado White, valid to a robber, Simon Cavage, out of Stillwater. Robert is valid, CDL, Adam Mary, out of Stillwater, New York, NCIC, open air.
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2: 9.
5: Park Falls for John's Bergamo. Respond 35 State Route 20 and cross the Main Street Circle Ave. It's a 52-year-old male, conscious, low, difficulty breathing, sitting. He has numbness in his body. He's dehydrated. He has a cardiac and stroke history. It's a cryonalysis.
0: Quaker in front of the Denny's, Mary David Zebra, 9824-22-23.
5: Five, across the Main Street, Circle Ave, to a 52-year-old male, conscious, slur, difficulty breathing. States he has numbness in his body, he is dehydrated, he does have a cardiac and stroke history. Cardiomyopathy, fire to clear, 2214.
0: Copy.
5: 5-3, copy.

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6: 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I'm clearing this abandoned dog complaint. 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
5: 2217. It's a 1 Charlie Medical Assist, 88 Congress Street, for a 53-year-old female having anxiety with abnormal breathing. CD's also en route as she made a accusation her sister was attempting to sex traffic her.
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7: Both units copy.
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9: Minutes ago. We are northbound on Route 30 heading towards Appleton Four Corners at this moment.
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15: 2G13, 2G11, mental health, 2 Christie Lane. Caller states his mother is yelling. She's locked herself in her room. She's screaming and she is not okay. She also stated she was having chest pain. It's unclear. She needs EMS.
1: 562, Sea Control 131 River Street, across the South Ave and Mill Ave. It's a 911 hang-up call.
15: 2221.
1: I hear a TV playing in the background and a door opening. I was unable to make voice contact and unable to call back due to a 911 prefix.
7: He was on the right shoulder.
1: 2221.
7: All right, reaching. I'll be coming up. I'm going to stop with it.
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7: We were already by before we even figured out what it was.
17: Precinct. 757 EMS control.
1: EMS control's on 757.
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7: We were passing by, there were several cars off the road. It appeared to be a motorcycle down on the right shoulder. Several bystanders attending to them. Not sure if there's any injuries.
11: Northbound or southbound?
7: Northbound, Chief.
11: All right, we see. We'll go check it out.
7: Our chief was behind us. He's going to stop as well.
11: Copy.
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3: 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All people are trying to leave the scene at this point. 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
2: 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His mother just grabbed the phone, attempted to cancel any response, so she didn't need any help, and disconnected the line.
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3: 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That female is unaccounted for in the water. 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
2: 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Repeating fire dispatch to Saratoga Fire, E562563. Commercial fire alarm activation, 16 Jefferson Terrace, Unit C is in Charlie 2. Dispatch clear, 2226.
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1: Received. Do you want Pierpont as the access, or is there a better one?
0: 70, all right. For secure, we're
3: not familiar with the location of it, so I probably have about a 3-minute ETA just to figure it out.
1: Received. The original caller is 41 Phillips Drive across from the Pierpont Beach access. The female jumped into the water at Pierpont.
4: 470.
1: Headed towards Luzerne's beer. Correction.
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0: 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We're clear, we're turning.
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1: 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I am responding to scene.
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3: Okay, state police are going to be on scene at 41 Phelps Drive.
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3: 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A update on the launch, the Wayside Beach in Luzerne across from the school.
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0: 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West Glens Falls Fire first responders, the Glens Falls Center at 152 Upper Sherman Avenue for a diff breathing. Fire Control clear, 2236.
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0: Correction, EMS control on 735.
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0: 5, 2, 3. Yep. Rescue 110, responding divers times 2, 735, responding to Green Island at 2237.
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0: 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Fire controls on for 285. 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
2: Flashlights are directly across from you. I'm swiveling it right now.
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8: On an Audi Q3.
2: You want them to respond as well?
9: West Clemson, the West Command.
8: Okay.

0: Firecon 3. Firecon 3, I'm acknowledging. I'll be around.
1: Quarters,
0: I'm
1: on the same
2: order.
3: 2249.
1: Arriving Luzerne, 2249.
4: Investigation. 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
1: Out of thirds.
3: Warren County advised they do have a LZ at the Luzerne firehouse.
5: Are they looking for Quarantz to set it up, or is that something that they're going to take care of?
3: They're taking care of it.
5: Copy that. Thank you.
1: 2315. 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
3: To 36 on headquarters. 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
4: What is that next entrance that we saw to the beach?
3: Not Pyramid. Resident, I'm not sure if it was off of the row we came into or if it was off the music place.
1: Three James row.
4: Can't be, I'll work my way to you.
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7: 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Was there anything further from the caller on this?
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8: Okay. Ian's been moved along. I'll be 10-8.
2: 10-4.
6: Confirming that you have a landing zone set up.
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2: Clear of Albany Med. 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
1: 10-4, just be advised, staff is denying charges at this time. They just want an ID for trespass.
2: Rescue 113 arriving the staging area at 2255.
0: 482 will be out there behind the Salvation Army.
1: Salvation Army.
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2: I have one by name, date of birth in New York when you're ready.
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2: Sam, Tom, Edward,
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2: Adam, Nora, Ida, Edward, middle name Mary, date of birth 6/18/1983.
4: Control, Luzerne car 285.
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0: 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EMS 713 arriving in Plus Hospital, 2301. 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
13: 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We're all static.
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2: 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Caller believes he's intoxicated.
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0: Area check at 30 Ludlow Street. Caller's in with a brother and had and heard a girl scream. Looked out the vehicle and saw taillights heading north. Caller and brother both heard the female screaming. Negative plate or vehicle description.
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1: 5853.
0: 5853 is going to be transferring Glens Falls Hospital.
1: 5853.
2: 2053 EMS.
1: Yes.
2: 53 will be on scene. Any response from fire?
1: Not as good.
2: Good copy.
3: EMS 3854.
1: 3854.
3: We'll be transporting one to Albany Med.
1: Try to.
4: EMS will be transporting that female to South Glens Falls. I'll be clear last.
1: 12.
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0: 2319.
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0: Oh, benissimo. Unit will be clear from Caroline Street. Ian has calmed down for now.
1: 10-4.
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0: 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Elderly female, possibly under the influence of an unknown substance. No known weapons.
1: 584, pull right up to the side door where we usually are. EMS 5881.
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0: 66 at 33. We're going to be unable to shut this alarm off until we have someone from Skimmerhorn.
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0: 713.
1: Fuse attached. Timothy, middle initial J. John, last of Burns. I don't know the date of birth. That's the mail we're dealing with.
0: And if you're able to get a date of birth and a correct spelling in the last name, he's not in the system.
1: Last is boy Union Robert Norris Sam. I'll get the date of birth momentarily.
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2: 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TAC is 3, 2344.
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2: 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WNVU 964 to PQCK 301 WQH 6271, County Fire EMS Control, Lakeshore, New York. Beginning of the day, Wednesday, August 12th, 2026. The time is 0000.
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3: 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We're off with a disabled vehicle on Route 9, just south of Reynolds Road. New York, Lincoln, Victor, David, 2633. 018.
5: I'm sorry. 4218. 18. They're asking for you to advise him of his warrant and to have himself turn himself in.
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2: Coming back to the 2001 Toyota Camry color black, showing valid out of Glens Falls. It is an expired inspection, March 31st, 2026. Comes back to a Leaf Bernard, showing valid D. David out of Glens Falls, NCI COP negative.
0: Well, it's stopped at the entrance to Westview off of West Ave.
3: 10-4. Entrance to Westview of West Ave.
1: Go
3: ahead.
1: Units will be 10-8. Gary's been moved along as I turn himself out.
3: 10-4.

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1: 021.

Northville, 394 County Route 113, across the White Birch Road for a motor vehicle crash. 28-year-old male, minor injury, however, unable to get out of the vehicle. Tag is 7022.

0: Fairground 29.
1: Yeah, my 3054.
2: 3054.
1: We're back in.
2: Received 0-24.
3: Four three four four. We're taking a 911 line. Coming from a 911 phone. We won't be able to call back. Plotting 246 South 3rd Avenue. Unknown distance this time. It's just a female yelling help. We're trying to get her to yell her address, but she's not.
4: 416. 44.
3: 324. 4346, your badge.
0: EMS 5853.
5: 5853, be in room. Go ahead, with your name and date of birth, please.
6: Last name, Paul, Ida, Charles, King, Lincoln, Edward, Sam. First name, Keith, common spelling, middle initial, Mary. Date of birth 09/03/1986.
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1: 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Main and Stewart Farrar.
2: 73 Chester, Chester. Sheriff's Batch 173.
0: It is a motion alarm received at 1220.
2: 026.
3: Do you have anything further?
2: Negative. She's still not answering any questions. That's flying within 22 meters of address.
3: Receive.
2: 026.
0: 1220.
2: 026.
3: Do you have anything further?
2: Negative. She's still not answering any questions.

0: 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Your 26.
1: We are unable to get Mr. Pickles' name to come back.
0: 10-4. Three 11-4-3-4-4.
2: Can you start EMS? It's going to be a female that intentionally overdosed on pills.
0: You looking for anyone?
2: Yeah, from.
0: You're 27.

0: Jonesville 3 Mechanical City Fire Department, meet the police. 243 South 3rd Avenue, across the Spring Street and South Street. Charlie response for immigrants. Tac is 3-0-28.
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2: .7276, we have a welfare check. Corner of 1st Street at Race Avenue. There's a male in a wheelchair. Seems to have altered mental status inside a bar. Our caller, a Jeff, took him out of the bar and moved him to the alley.
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2: That's 03.

0: 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I'm at Service Shield 108, helping Rick out there. 232.
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3: We're available on Ball Unit Main Street at Washington Street. 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We advised him to pull into the TD Bank parking lot to speak to patrol. He was following the child. Also took a call from one of the childs on their bicycle reporting that male is following him.
0: Sure, it's about 49.
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6: I have one name and date of birth. You've each been to check New York and New Hampshire already?
0: 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Yeah, 235.
6: No middle name. Date of birth 9/31/1986, white male.

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1: 882, 4204. Robert Lands is non-driver ID only, showing revoked out of Saratoga Springs, NCIC negative.
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3: 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I'll be clear last second.
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0: Control.
1: EMS control in Bolton Ambulance 735.
0: 735 is on scene to confirm it's 948 Trout Lake Road.
1: Affirmative, that was the address provided by the caller. She stated it was the Airbnb that they were staying at.
2: Behind 43 Main Street in the village. Give me a mail on an alleyway, possible alcohol overdose charge.
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0: 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The Saratoga Abundant Life Church, 2 Hutchins Road, showing a conference room motion alarm. 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

0: 735. The caller's advising you're at the house next door. I believe it's going to be 942 for the corrected address. She was going to come outside and flag you down.
1: Yeah, I want to say thank you.
0: Thanks, you won't know. 735 arriving on scene at 0047. Do a correction on the address. It's going to be 942 Trolley Road.
2: 5852 going.
3: 136.
4: 5852 is going to be around 43 Main Street.
2: Mister, can you be in the alleyway behind that address? Meet the police, sir, at 042.
4: Received. Thank you.
3: I need you to cross over for a burg alarm. 247 Grand Ave, the Italian American War Veterans, showing a basement hallway motion alarm. 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
0: 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Four says. Where's your? 0-0-5-3.

0: 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X-ray Charles David 346.
1: Yeah, I'm here.
2: 0054.
0: Fourth division at 044. Correction, 54.

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1: Negative key holder.
0: Copy. Yeah.
1: Go ahead.
0: Building secure. We're going to be 10-8.
1: That's fine.

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0: 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And meet two Glens Falls. They're gonna be en route. They're attempting to locate a Brandon Baker. The description they were given is he's in a white van parked in the rear of the Sunoco near a FedEx truck.
1: 532 will take it. Do you know if they have charges?
0: Stand by one.

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0: 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A priority QBLS, marks are clear at 105.
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0: 1953, 1971. It's going to be Cascade Papers when you enter the property. It's going to be the north side of the building around the back. They'll flag you down.
1: EMS Control.
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0: 311-7276.
5: Road, New Orleans Way. Physical assault just occurred.
2: Philosophical
5: male
2: philosophical.
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7: Start EMS for me, 19-year-old male, conscious of water breathing. I was not the director on the train.
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3: Four, you can advise EMS. There's somebody waiting at the entrance. They'll guide you back. He'll see our cars.
4: 113.
0: EMS control, Lake George, 731.
5: Can you just confirm the room number?
6: The caller is en route to the residence on foot.
0: Room number 4444.
6: Proceed, you can show us on scene. The department will be 210.
0: 210. I see Lake George Ambulance 71 arriving on scene at 114. It appears to be the
4: negative,
0: southern main building on the property.
3: Okay. We're the south side of the facility.
0: We're clear there, GOA.
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1: Oddly male, name date of birth, last name Hankel, Henry, Adam, Nora, King, Lincoln, Edward, first name Alec, Adam, Lincoln, Edward, Charles, middle, and Nora, Edward, 9/22/1996.
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0: now. 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
2: 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I am showing him as a protected party from a Landian temple.
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0: Park, on 34. On 34. I'm going to have 34-4 from my station come down here, set up a landing zone south side of the station for the facility.
6: Received. GPS 715, keep the police
2: car.
0: Not on me, they're going to bring the radio with them.
6: Mercy. Helicopter was doing in-flight standby. I'll get an ETA for you in a moment.
5: Turn one.
7: Three, MRD.
0: 311.
7: We're clear of the hospital. We're back to the village.
0: One.

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1: As we are behind a vehicle driving approximately 111 miles an hour northbound on Route 9 into the city, we're crossing paths. If you have any units on Broadway.
2: Ten-4, Route 9, extensive speed, headed into the city. 2G22, can you give me your closest cross, please?
3: Control, 0689.
0: 2G22, he just turned on the westbound line. We're going to be behind him.
3: 689 reporting.
2: 10-4,
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0: 72,
4: 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It should be
2: 07.
4: 9 units are clear. Gate Hill Road.
2: 10-4.
0: Going to be north on Boston Avenue.
2: Copy, north on Boston Avenue at this time.
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2: 7 is Church at West Ave.
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0: 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I believe they're still in NN.
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0: 0126.
2: Fire Kimball's on car 287.
3: 287's on the scene. 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
0: 0126.
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1: Jean Chevy Tahoe, color gray, showing valet out of Saratoga. McGee, who is valet D. David out of Saratoga, MCS, DOC negative.
0: Receive those are EMS units arriving on scene at 127.
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0: reverse 532571. Just took a call from ComSec. They're advising approximately 1 a.m. They spoke with, they believe it was an Emily Duval, the same phone number that we just received from the caller at 12 Heinrich, advising that there were two males removed from the residence. And at that time, she was just requesting a check throughout the evening.
1: 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You can show me on scene.
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3: Appreciate it. You want the same shooter, different

0: EMS Barry 54.
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1: Nobody
2: back. 1-3.
3: That's from Rule Tram again. I know previously we attempted it multiple times. There's no answer. Stand by.
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0: I'm available. I'm out of the accident.
1: I just wanted to confirm the client ID I ran, was that for Landon or Charles?
2: But that has not been used at this point.
3: Where is it?
1: 7-1 en route.
3: 548-571-142. Sacred 532. 32. I made contact with the subject of the issue coming outside.
1: Coleman Ave. Great. We'll be out at that address.
3: Tracy 140.

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0: You want 76 over Gunsell's Hospital, 0143.
2: Sheriff, dispatch, 493. I'm being routed to PSB for relays. 143.
3: Headquarters.
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0: 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Field needs out of Boston. Welfare check in the area, 114 Scotchbush Road, across Evergreen and Thorough.
1: 4125-I-87, southbound near exit 12.
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0: 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Car's getting her location from Life 360. 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

0: 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Apparently the caller is getting a phone call from Isabella right now.
1: 25, copy, thank you.
0: 153.

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1: 12, you're in standby for the duty. We'll be in route to HQ with one.
0: It was one at 154.

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1: 499, sir. Dispatcher.
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1: Dispatch 499.
0: 31 are going to be cleared of accident.
1: I'll be interrupted with Scott Bush from Route 50 Walton with the drone.
2: Is there a 154?
1: 154. 499, units heading to Scotch Bush. Just to be advised, last time Izzy was hiding in the bushes near your house, about 20 yards from where we were standing when we were searching for us, so just be mindful.
3: Here's how they copy.
4: Spoken to Weller. Welfare's okay, confirmed. 996. Tag.
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0: Lincoln, Lincoln, Adam, Mary, Sam, first name Justin, John, Union, Sam, Tom, Ida, Nora, middle initial, C as in Charles, date of birth, August 1st, 1994.
1: Form entry. Of
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0: I've crossed off Hiawatha Drive. Received a call from 988 for a male, 49 years of age, intoxicated. A suicidal intent, has plans and means, currently standing in front of a driveway, intending on jumping in front of a vehicle.
1: G34, and can I get the numeric, or direction of the spelling of that street?
2: I guess.
0: For me.
1: We'll be in route.
0: 158. 449, 158.
3: The fire street, did you still get a client ID? Go ahead.
4: EMS 7103.
5: George, Ida, Nora, Young, Adam, Robert, David, first name, Randall, Robert, Adam, Nora, David, Adam, North America.
4: Seriously, I should have had the unit calling around shortly.

0: 571. You subject the parole notification for an aggravated family offense. There is a order of protection involving a Bennett subject. Advise if you need further negative forms.
1: Fire crime car 260.
2: Cambridge, 59-year-old male,
1: pretty spotty,
2: lightheaded, double vision.
1: Fire call 34. Nice. Life net 72's on the ground.
2: RDMS to Cambridge, 4 West Main Street, Cambridge on the second floor, 59-year-old male, lightheaded, double vision, 20.
3: Acknowledging a full crew responding shortly.
2: Cambridge EMS acknowledging a full crew, 20.
0: Maldonado, no subject. Advise if you need further negative ones.
4: Repeat, I have one more name and date of birth.
5: County 2G34, form 49.
6: 3-4.
4: Ocean, Paul, Adam, personal, Jordan, John.
5: 988 is staying on the line with the male. 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
6: Receiving his last known was in front of his residence.
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5: Seven G 276. Thank you to disturbance. Area at Cumberland Farms, 107 Main Street. I have a female stating male is following her. He's going to be in a silver Nissan Tiguan, bearing New York registration, Lincoln Sam John, 2490. Our female is very agitated and has hung up on us.
0: Just confirming your information. Last name, King Nora.
6: Reason.
0: Ocean Paul Adam. First name of Jordan, D. David.
5: D. At Lake Hill and Cottbush.
0: In fact, not on file. Negative special files are wrong.
10: County, he's running into it.
0: Based on the name.
4: Last name is going to be King Ida Nora Ocean.
6: 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One Woodland or an 81 Hiawatha.
5: He provided 988 with that address. We don't show it on our CAD map either.

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4: 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I don't see anyone around us. Anything further?
1: Sure, 207.
5: Four 99 to 425. Do you have her in custody?
6: 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We're just talking to her at this point.
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3: Five 229
5: Montre. Any need for the drone?
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1: 3-2. King Hendrick Motel. 1602 State Route 9. Room number 203. Cross to State Route 149 Norton Road. Speak with the Matthew Kurtz regarding his lost wallet.
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1: That vehicle does come back expired to Michael Holohan.
0: Receive, it's just 81. No apartments, a full house.
1: That's affirmed. There's nothing on any of his DMV or his prior history.

Bowl and not an Astros division. I just looked at a 4-5 on the ball and they do have a reverse rank.

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2: 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I believe it's going to be a report of a gasoline smell rather than natural gas this time.
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0: 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Time of call, please.
1: 2D34, time of call, 155. Sheriff's Badge 173. 229.

0: Okay, that one failed to get false. I would have won. 938 Enclave Way across the center of the group.
1: Seven three county, I'll take it. 67 by Multima.
0: Good boy,

0: Chris, that's 415-1.
1: I'll be off the town car ending 90251.
0: 233.

0: 9, fifth session. Warning, custody number 1.
1: Yeah, 234.

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1: EMS.
0: 56 arriving, Saratoga.
1: 236.

0: 11 Gilmore Street. 322 was out there earlier. Thomas Tyree is the caller again, reporting that he believes people are trying to break into his residence. Says that he has cameras and saw 425.
1: Myself and 79 are being routed to Saratoga Hospital. You can just advise security. She is not cooperative. I'll give you an updated time when we get closer.
2: Proceed, 237.

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0: 4179, sure to stretch. In at the Central Hospital, for mileage 63185.
1: 238. 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
2: 908. Run Mary Charles Lincoln, 8048. Mary Charles Lincoln, 8048, please.
1: That's 238.

0: 425, Sheriff's Dutch.
1: Sheriff's Dutch, 425.
0: Can we get EMS to our location? She just tried to hang herself with a sea pumple.
1: Receive 239, your current location. Sure, Special Warren 7-3.
2: Go ahead.
1: Mary Charles Lincoln, 8048, returns on a gray Chevy Silverado valid to 27 Whitney Road, Saratoga Springs, a Sean Kane, BRO.
2: Very small.

One through on. Several calls, a male outside between 19 and 25 North Street screaming for help.

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2: 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We're contacting them for the ambulance.
0: Two, but...

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1: Send it down.
0: He hung up on Sarasota Hospital. They won't take her to the nearest 949 to receive it. That's okay.
1: Repeat your last.
0: If the ambulance wants to go to a different hospital, that's okay. Just needs to be the nearest 949 receiving hospital.
1: Three, two.

0: do you believe the mail's going to be at Justin Shepard? Looks like he ran back into his apartment.
1: King, 9706. Lincoln Adam King, 9706. I'm in contact with the residents of 908, and they're not scared. They're saying there's no issues here. They said the... Reggie just ran maybe the last name that I'm on.
2: Let's see, 243.
0: Prairie 327.

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0: 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Hostiles been advised with delay.
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0: Town of Hoosick has confirmed a crew. They're looking for you to...
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0: Greenwich this time. Cambridge acknowledging 824 in the rooms, a driver needed. Greenwich Regional has acknowledged a BLS crew. 74 Darwin Road in Cambridge between Horton Road and Cutter, 60, 79-year-old male. Difficulty breathing. 3-0.
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0: 光发光，确实是在抢，确实在说话白风。
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0: of arraignment, Mills and ROR. We're driving transport to 113 Pine Street.
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0: Pardon me. You can keep 25 and 79 on this. She's going to be doing 49 LS. 79 is going to be following the ambulance, and 25 is going to be here at the corner of Washington High Mills.

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0: Speak to ICE. I'll be riding with EMS to Saratoga Hospital.

0: 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Mr. Koga, you should schedule a conference for transfer to Unimed Pete.
1: Your second
0: really?
1: Call. Respond to Stewart's in the outlets, 1412 State Route 9. Cross streets of 149 and Gurney Lane. The 41-year-old male, conscious, alert, feeling only, complaining of a headache. He's ready to be hospitalized.

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Your second call. Respond to Stewart's in the outlets, 1412 State Route 9. Cross streets of State Route 149 and Gurney Lane. A 41-year-old male, conscious, alert, normally complaining of a headache. A priority TBS. Fire control clear at 312.

0: 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He's the only town of Roe for a driving complaint. Roe is kind of the road.
1: Better dispatch.
2: We're transporting one to the ED.
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0: 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Car needs a rich heavy pickup, but driving erratically and also tailgating. 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Coming back on a 2008 Sierra.
3: It's from Stewart's in the outlets. 1412. 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
0: the vehicle was last seen pulling into the speedway there.
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0: 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Found Stewart's in the outlets, 1412 State Route 9. Crossed to State Route 149, Gurney Lane. A 41-year-old male, conscious, alert, breathing only, complaining of a headache, and a priority tubulus.
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0: 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Crossed to State Route 149 in Gurney Lane. 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

on 43 Ridge Street, apartment 311. 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

Morgue 112 fire is on 43 Ridge Street, apartment 311. Cross Street, Blackman Place, Hudson Avenue, Glen Street, Warren Street. 72-year-old male, conscious, alert, breathing normally. Standing position fall, no injuries. Fire goes clear at 0327.

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0: Danny 911, 425-151. You say I will need half the water. I'm 911 open line coming from 27 through 67, across from Round Lake Avenue to Bow Road.
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0: USV town is still water. Now an open line. Number 27, Route 67, in the area around Lake Avenue and DeVoe. A 12-year-old caller states it was accidental, but they're being evasive.
3: 5-1.
1: 4-1, Smith.
0: 451, 425, and 414.
4: I have one commercial fire alarm at 246 Union Ave, repeating. Fire to the fire dispatch, fire to the fire, 563-551 for commercial fire alarm. Dispatch at 414.

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0: 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I'm walking off.

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1: 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I am still waiting on information as to which gate.
0: Receive.

0: 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I think three rounds.
1: Three en route. It's going to be at 246 UNF, Naira. It's an E110 zone 0 fire alarm. I am still waiting on further information as to which gate.

0: 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That's all the info I have.
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American Target Tropine 4, West Carson Lake, George emergency. 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EKH positive, 8 priority 1 ALS, fire control clear at 431.

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A general fire alarm activation for Rachel's clear to 0505.

0: 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You got manpower times 2 on the truck. You want us just to go ahead and respond?
1: Yeah, go ahead and respond.
2: Wisconsin Falls Engine Rescue 2-1 responding at 507.

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County Fire Control 4, Wisconsin Falls Emergency, Wisconsin Falls Fire First Responders, 28 Main Avenue, crossing to Luzerne Road and Central Avenue, 56-year-old male, unconscious, breathing confirmed.

0: Javelin. 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
1: Possible overdose on unknown substance, 8 priority when ALS fire control clear at 510.
0: Possible overdose on unknown substance.

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2: Five, 3-2-5-7-1.
3: 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What's up?
2: The ambulance is on the scene there. They say that the subjects are not cooperative with providing any information. They said they're going to be there momentarily and then clearing from the scene.
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1: Perfect.
2: 313.
1: Commander to that residence.

controls do you, for a road conditions complaint? State Police Units 10068 here at 4. It's going to be across of Buckley Road and 18. And callers reporting the rail crossing, arms down, vehicles going through, and no train coming. 538.

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0: The subject appears to be GOA. The caller appears to be alive and well. All units clear.
1: 557.

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Sean Applin is the complainant, reporting a rock was thrown through his vehicle window overnight.

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I have a 911 call reporting a male in the roadway stumbling around.

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1: 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Sure. 0606.
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I'll be out of multiple. 607.

0: Took a second call from Water's Edge Apartments, reporting it's me two subjects. One of them has currently fallen in front of their complex.
1: Copy.
0: 608.
1: 5-4, Robert. Out to Boulevard 55 in disregard. He can handle that other complaint.
0: I see 155, copy.
1: Copy. Confirm it's going to be 27 Maple.

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2: 1956.
1: Hold on, right.
2: 6-1.
3: EMS 3851.
2: 3851.
3: I don't know. We'll be there after 6-1.
2: 6-1.

0: County 9014974449. This mail needs time to put the park to assist EMS, number 33 Sonnet Road, across the Jordan Court in Glory Lane.
1: EMS 3851.
2: 3851.
1: Arriving.
2: 616. Now, help.
0: Four nine seven. 449 or 497 618.

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0: Good.
1: 317.

0: Yeah, that's 1952. 1952. What was the priority on that?
1: That was also a Delta, sir. I'll put you in route at 682.
2: 349 for the
3: report.
2: 1971. Suspect 19, prior to my arrival. You can show me clear.
3: Just answering you.
1: I was just ensuring that other call got covered. 5-2's right now.
3: Copy. Thank you.
1: Yeah, 6-2.

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1: Siemens 956.
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1: Yeah, 449-497.
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1: It's going to be 5 south, on the south side of the moon.
0: Appreciate, thank you.
1: 621.
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1: 3856.
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5: Both units patrol over the speedway and aviation road. 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There's a female in the bathroom there wearing red lingerie and a black cover up. There's also a white male and a black male. They've both arrived separately, standing outside the bathroom. It appears that the female's locked the male's out of the bathroom.
7: Trigger fire dispatcher, trigger fire.
5: The caller saw
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7: EL alarm at 260 Lake Ave. Repeating, Sarah trigger fire dispatch, Sarah trigger fire. 551. EL alarm at 260 Lake Ave. Dispatcher 633.
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1: 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It's going to be a landline CO alarm. 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
0: Sixty-eight, seventy-two.

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4: 41967. At 479. First again, he recalled. 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
0: Semi West Glens Falls emergency.

0: 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Respond. 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Meet the state police. They're out with a 32-year-old male. Laceration to the finger requesting an evaluation. It's a Party 2 BLS. West Glens Falls Emergency. Respond. The intersection of Deviation Road near Birch Lane.
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0: Meet the state police. We're out with a 32-year-old male. Laceration to the finger requesting an evaluation. It's Party 2 BLS. Fire Control 0642.

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1: 548, nothing.
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0: EMS is transporting Ellis. Whole thing is clear.
2: 646.
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0: 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He was trespassed yesterday. At this time, I can't remember the gentleman's name.
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1: Locations for an ADA
0: person. Transports, Mena, and Hagen will be out of lockup.
1: 3-2-1, go ahead with it. Go to the parking lot of DMV 383 Broadway. It's a female subject. She's looking for assistance getting a copy of an order of protection from county court. We advise her she'd have to wait until county court opened. She didn't like our answer.
2: Copy.
1: Yes, 653.

0: Yeah, you do.
1: We're going Falls Hospital at 645, correction, 654.
2: I believe so yesterday. Let me look at the...
3: 4757.
4: I'll be all about you.
3: Chrissy.
2: It's affirmative. He was advised by Officer Wagner.
0: Arriving, Saratoga.
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0: Zero one,
2: Pacific. 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

0: مغامرة.
1: Sheriff's Department out with a Vicky Mab in front of the DMV complex. She's looking to speak to an officer, reference an order protection for the sheriff's office.
2: Industrial lighting.
1: Village case.
2: Coming from the front door, they're still attempting a key holder. 2G34.
3: Tracy, did she just flag someone down?
2: 34 Chilean Route.
1: She called 911. The sheriff's office is looking to see if a unit can come down and meet him in front of the DMV building.
3: Yeah. Receipt, unless she has transportation and can get here.
0: In school, you're going to show me office. 657.
4: 4172.
1: Tracy Bull, see if she can come to your location, alibi.
0: Sure, that's 472.
4: Sebastian School is officially.
5: 5-6, Fort Edward, will landmine.
0: Copy, you're in service. Where are you signing off?
1: 6-5-7.
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0: Chinese, 657.

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2: Units for the Paddock Cliff Park. That could be assist BMS. 166 Blue Barnes Road, across the Rusty Bridge Road, Leopard's Way, just north of the Blue Barnes Road train crossing. 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
0: 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And possible entrapment on the other vehicle.
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3: 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You said that accident was Quaker Road near Cumberland Farms.
2: That's from River at the intersection there by Ridge.
0: Rexford in Jonesville for assistance. 166 Blue Barnes Road, rustic bridges across. This is going to be a Bravo, Paul. This Keter Fighter is going to be in the ambulance at 701.
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A motor vehicle accident, one female with a head pain and leg pain.

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0: 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I believe at this time you're going to have a minimum of 2
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9: Also, she advised we're en route.
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1: 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I did copy 722 to come up behind your vehicle.
7: That's affirmative. The second patient was self-extricated from his vehicle.
1: I received 709. Fire control car 206. Car 206, responding 709. EMS control, 722.
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1: You're back in at 7-11. Two-nine-five, copy the stop at 7-11. Trying to stand by in a white minivan with a blue stripe.
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1: 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We're working this one patient right now. Both vehicles need to be secured.
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7: 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This man is up and talking. 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We're just going to try and get some vitals on him.
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1: On 28 Pasco Avenue, a caller reporting her hearing an explosion coming from outside. 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
1: Fire control, West Glens Falls Fire. Respond 28 Pasco Avenue, cross street of Upper Sherman Avenue. Caller reported hearing an explosion.
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0: 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The caller, Robert Tucker, will be in the area for an interview.
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3: Avenue, caller reported hearing an explosion. Come outside, find wires down, smoking, possibly on fire.
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0: 19660 East Wells Road in Wells between Butts Hill, South Road, and Bell Hill Road. 84-year-old female, not alert.
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Caller report hearing an explosion. Come outside, find wires down and smoking from the wires and possible fire. Virtual clear, 724.

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1: EMS was declined. That male's going to continue walking if you get any more calls on that.
0: Receive. Is that going to be the gentleman we were dealing with over on 9 and Mary Dole, if you're familiar?
1: Unknown. I can landline for further.
2: 2651.
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1: Party 1 ALS 1960 East Wells Road in Wells between Butts Hill South Road and Sawmill Hill Road. 84-year-old female conscious, not alert, breathing, altered mental status, recent stroke.
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1: New York, Lincoln, Lincoln, John, 9487.
0: That was 5487.
1: 9487.
0: 9487, 0731.

0: necessary EMS.
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2: Fargo 200 Rescue 311.
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4: Five Walker Lane.
5: My hero.
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6: Receive. 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
4: 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The RO is Kenneth Jr. The name and date of birth you ran must be. 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Vehicle's valid. I'll attach to the call.

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0: Responding, 755.
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3: 755.

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Repeating fire dispatch for 8562, 8551, commercial fire alarm, 3376, Route 9 at Treehouse Brewing. Dispatch clear, 756.

0: Dylan, you want to come up to the pit, please? With 41.
1: 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Well, a little bit.
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2: 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They do not have a key holder or premise phone number listed.
0: Orion, sir.
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0: 6452.
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0: present fire. This is the ambulance on the scene at Priority 2 Limited. This is number 7, Brendan Court, crosses Longwood Drive, 759 Central.
1: Put
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0: Do you have a call pending somewhere?
1: I don't. 5-1 cleared, sir. We're just not sure of its status. Do you want to check with them on TAC 3? I think you're the Zone 3 crew. I do need an ambulance to assist 6451 on the scene. I'll lift assist. Fire is also dispatched. 7, Brendan.
0: Yeah, we can head down that way.
1: 9-6-8-0-4. Attack 3. Does that work for you?
2: Yeah, that's fine. Thank you.
1: Thank you. 8-0-4.
0: EMS 95-2. I'm sorry. They need it.

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2: But no reported. 81 Bluebird Road, stack is 5C12.
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2: Morning, Chief. I'll be in route. 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
6: 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Vehicle accident. Village PD's on the scene. Main Street is north of Martindale Avenue. 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Requesting fire for traffic and fluids. 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
2: 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Apparatus responding momentarily. Is there 820?
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0: Hague Fire first responders, respond 225 Dodd Hill Road, cross streets of Shattuck Robbins Road and Lakeshore Hills Drive. 89-year-old female feeling lightheaded, a possible UTI. 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
6: 26-00-13974. 0, go ahead. Tracy, thank you. We'll be 87 southbound, 19 over 6, New York. John Laura, X-ray 7180.
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6: 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Lena McCollum is the caller. 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
0: 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It was a 911 open line. There was a sound of a male and female arguing and items being thrown. A male caller provided the address before disconnected. On recall, he's stating the female is throwing objects. The female smashed the television.

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1: 2G22-4177-849. Neither party has laid hands on the other, just the items.
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3: County 911 unit to the town of Clifton Park for a property damage accident. Fire road at Clifton Park Road.
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4: Got a copy.
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3: 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We'll turn back around.
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2: 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Whatever. Leaving Warren County, retired facility, two males.
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5: Last name Skelly, Sam King Edwards, Lincoln.
1: 518. 588.
5: First name
1: 3872.
5: Initial K King, date of birth 0507-1986.
1: Received.
4: Five, seven, nine, we'll have that.
1: Could you make an area check of the Stewart 67 and East Line?
6: Drive.
1: We had a 911 hang up there.
6: King, Victor Paul, 1574.
1: On recall, the caller stated they were two males in a verbal altercation at the gas
4: Victor
1: pump.
4: Paul,
1: one has
4: five,
1: left.
4: Seven, four, nine, zero, four.
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2: Safe 338. 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

1431 Algeria Road. 466, 660 male party, Champagne, minor central studio. Again, the first show, Otis Angela. Southern birthday of ALS, intercept, from Otis. 431, 431

0: 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Twelve 7-1 and 12-5-4 will be en route to Ashdown and Waitulane.
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2: 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Dispatch clear 916.
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0: Nine six

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1: Records.
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1: I'll be at the court.
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0: 45 to 25. Scott, are you up here, Scott?
1: Down to fill up. Kenny should be hitting Davinon pretty quick.
2: I'll be in route to 25 Merritt Road, the Italian Queensbury for a trespass complaint.
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0: And it's a 911 hang up from Forest Grove 6 Ocala Court. No answer on recall.
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2: Three-four, I'm on fire road. You can send it.
3: 2G34, it's going to be a tan Mercedes and a brown Porsche property damage accident.
2: Receipt.
1: EMS 1354.
4: EMS.
1: 1354 is clear of the hospital.
4: Back in 924.

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1: I'm going to be clearing 5 Orchard Terrace. Your unit's going to remain on scene for VIR. 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
2: The total 4 males are at the King's Right Court.
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3: Number
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4: 3-2-1.
2: Broadway, Putnam, Fort Edward, New York.
5: 53.
2: Boy 3326.
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0: 925.
2: Yeah, firm.
4: 925.
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2: Patrol 4, Hudson Falls, residential smoke alarm activation. Unknown smoker fired over 8 Walnut Street apartment, B-Boy calling from a neighbor.
0: Copy. He's also in custody.
1: 926.
2: Fire Control 4, Hudson Falls, residential smoke alarm activation. Unknown smoker fire. 8 Walnut Street apartment, B-Boy, Hudson Falls, cross streets, Main Street, and Wall Street. 926.
1: 1-6. Where is he?
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4: Both units off.
1: 927.
5: For a residential fire alarm.
1: Sheriff, Batch.
6: I'm clear from last. You can show Deputy Brown on board with me for the remainder and being ready to go to park station.
2: Chief, we took a call back from the original caller. The apartment's
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2: 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You like a first alarm dispatched?
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7: If someone is available to land my dispatch, please.
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8: Number 8 Walnut Street, apartment B-Boy, village of Hudson Falls, cross streets of Main Street and Wall Street for a reported structure fire.
1: We'll be arriving for a couple.
0: 928.
2: Kingsbury, one engine to the scene. 4 EMS, 2 ambulances to the scene. Bayridge Fire has also been dispatched for one fast. 0929.
3: Fire Control Car 3-6.
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3: On scene investigating.
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2: Flag down for B&G.
0: Both units clear 9:30.
2: Granville. In the area of Mary J. Tanner. New York passenger, Mary Boy Paul, 5302. If you can just notify Fairhaven PD, 22A, I believe. I'm not going to be able to catch up to it. Make of it. Color screen.

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0: suspicious person.
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0: You can check the area of Main Street and Carlton Road. The third party report of a male appears to be homeless, possibly intoxicated.
2: Did they say if the subject has a bicycle or not?
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0: Negative. The caller's wife contacted him, stated there was a male report. Of a male appears to be homeless, possibly intoxicated.

0: on what she meant.
1: 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Your apparatus orders.
2: Receive. In room.
3: 9-3-2. 17, go ahead.
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3: 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We have it in hand.
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0: Go ahead.
1: Last name, George Ida Lincoln, Edward John. First name, Michael Ida, Charles Henry, Edward Lincoln, Adam Nora, George Edward. Nominal initial date birth 11-1-1988.
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4: EMS 1956.
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5: Except for, just be advised, we're still in Saratoga Hospital.
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2: 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Repeating fire dispatch for 5654, 2 Alpha Medical 150 Kedros Park Road, the Pickleball Court. 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
5: Last of Charlie, Minion, Tom, Edward, Robert. First of Adam, Nora, Ida, Tom, Adam, middle J, as in John, date of birth 11/25/1975, 75, white female.
6: 525,
7: Glen
6: Lake.
7: 58, Luzerne, Minnesota. 546, westbound, Pinewood Hollow.
2: Anita Cutter is valid D, and TSOP is negative.
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7: 25, going to be intersection Ridge and 149.
2: We're going
7: to be on the southern part of Ridge Road.
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7: A Jeep Compass color red, white and a dark green
2: 150 Kedros Park Road at the Pickleball Court. 70-year-old female near facing up to...
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2: Gravelly Mass 9788, State Route 22, Gravel, across the Woodell Road and Gillespie Road, Tacko Residence, 92-year-old female, no response to breathing, confirmed possible stroke. Gravelly MS 9788, State Route 22, Gravel, cross of Woodell Road and Gillespie Road, Tacko Residence, 92-year-old female, no response to breathing, confirmed possible stroke, party 1 ALS 10 a.m.
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7: for Edward. 313. I'm going to have 793 and 313. We'll be clear of Stark Road en route to 348 Main Street to speak with the caller again.
6: 345. Clear the court, returning our facility.
8: Over.
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2: EMS control to 955.
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2: 9788 Gravel, cross of Woodell Road and Gillespie Road, Tacko Residence, 92-year-old female, unresponsive, breathing confirmed, possible stroke.
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is on 525. 525, you're arriving 1006.

Guernsey. Guernsey on the Hilton Headwaters, 3767 Main Street, second floor. 65-year-old male, conscious, low breathing normally, multiple syncopal episodes within the last 2 weeks. Those have a cardiac history. Priority 1A, less responsive.

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2: 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I'm at their, I'm in front of City Hall, corner of Alabama Lake, motor vehicle accident.
0: Multiple episodes within 2 weeks. Have a cardiac history, 31 ALS response, fire drill cleared, 10-07.

0: 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Got traffic backed up.
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2: 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Also, I have two by name and date of birth out of Massachusetts. 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
7: Alright, Stevie, I'll have a 72-year-old male. He was kind of alert breathing.
2: Adam Robert Ida Edward, number 630-1960.
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4: 3-4-5.
2: We're leaving our facility, continuing on with the two Warren County inmates back up there.
4: Very safe. 10-14.
0: 23 is out of the truck right now. I just passed him. What's up?
5: Hey, Willie. Rob wants to know if the road's going to be shut down or not.
0: I wouldn't say it would be shut down unless they shut it down to... I can't make that call. There's wire on the ground. So one lane is open, so it's still passable as of right now. Whether they close it to fix it or not is a different story.
5: All right, can you let Rob know when you pass the paper?
4: I'll see.
0: That I will.
2: Arriving 10-15.
5: Thank you.
6: I just got in the truck, Willie. Where is this at?
0: Coming down the mountain, probably just past where the state land starts on your left, right before that parking spot. That's on your right. That one wire that crossed the panels that were just a little bit low. Right by Steve's camp, I would guess.
6: All right, I'll take a ride down there and find out what's going on.

0: 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It's going back up.
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0: 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Caller's gonna be a Stephanie. 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
1: Clark Smells, you can go ahead with that.
0: I say 323, unknown personal injury motor vehicle accident in the area of the traffic circle.
2: County 911 units for the town of Charlton for a residential
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5: 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Jimmy, I'm already going up the mountain. Can I get past it?
6: Yeah, Daniel, I'm coming down to you now. I'll turn around and bring you up through. It's just it's down in one lane, but it's on a really sharp curve. Something's going to happen if we keep hauling through there.
7: Control 3241.
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7: All right, Steve. It's going to be at the traffic circle in front of Suburban Propane, State Route 29. The caller was involved. He's denying injury. He spoke to the other party. However, he is not sure if they are injured or not. Everybody's alert and oriented.
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5: 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Leaving 1, headed to 2. Base received.
4: If you want to start the way of the motor vehicle accident, requesting patrols to expedite due to a verbal altercation between the subjects.
3: Copy. I'm 29 by HMV, I'll be in a row.
1: Arriving.
4: May I say 1023?
0: 1023.
3: 4-0, I'll be in route as well.
2: Thank you, Martin.
6: 32451 is on.
7: 3251, per 3241, if you still could respond non-priority for an evaluation, State Route 29 in front of Suburban Propane for the two-car accident.
6: 3251, copy, en route.
7: 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Control. 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

0: 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Would you like me to re-alert?
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1: Medical. Vehicle 1 is going to be New York passenger Lincoln Boy David 1549. 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

0: State Road 10 for a Casella waste truck that took wires down.
1: And the village. Village of Grant, Main Street.
2: 4155, same traffic.
0: Should be a Casella waste truck there, it's seen. Pole is intact, it's just the wires across the roadway. No arcing.
2: Five, five, five.
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1: 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If you could just put this current call back in pending, so I can put a cat update in.
0: 1027.
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0: 1027.
4: 027. 94218, and let me know what comes back to that.
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1: 18.
2: 18. 18. 18. 18. 18.
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2: Fire dispatch.
4: You can show me responding. Any further details?
2: Responding at 1031. It's going to be a third party report for a vehicle crash, Lincoln Avenue and South Broadway. They're advising there's a 30-year-old male stating injury but unknown what type. He's located in the white truck.
5: And we'll be en route back to lockup in there.
6: 1032. That's affirmative. Fire dispatch, 551.
2: Fire dispatch.
6: Burn room.
5: 1032.
6: That's affirmative.

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4: You're arriving at some
3: command. 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
1: Tower 4210.
0: Received in route.

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1: 4-5, 1034.
2: Sure, dispatch. Chris Case. 1034.
1: 345, whatever.
2: Warren County Jail, ending mileage 107327.
1: 1035.
2: 1035.
3: No, you're coming around the end, towing it up over Stewart's Dam Road.
4: Okay, will do.
3: There'll be hours working on that.
4: That coming over by the north garage?
3: Yeah, so take a left off of 9N just outside the village on the end, towing. Follow that up to Stewart's Dam Road, be on your left a couple miles.
1: Repair is going
4: to be unavailable. Okay, will do. I'm just not familiar with that area. We'll find it.
0: Vehicle 2 is his boss's company, so he's going to give him a call directly.
4: There'll be a cone out.
1: I say 1035.
3: B3 to 603.
5: Four 0 5 0 Sheriff's Dispatch.
2: Sheriff's Dispatch.
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2: 1036.
6: New York, Lexus. Michael Adam David, 6286. Of the second, in a second.
7: 1036.
8: Yeah, I'm not sure which trucks they are. 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
1: 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Second ID, my name. Last is Sydney, Robert Adam, Nora Ida. First is Robert, common spelling. 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

for as far as the electrical hazard area, 410 County 10 cross Mark Road, South Lake Road. Police County Highway around the state. Tactus 5, 1044.

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1: 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Where is...
2: Second quarters. 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
3: Air Force 1045.
0: EMS control.
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2: 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You can also run that for me.
3: Very same. I'll be up in the room shortly.
4: 66?
2: Five five two 289-966.
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0: Command's going to be terminated. 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I'm going to be clear mobile.
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1: Robert is showing valid restricted D David out of half moon. And DICOP is negative.
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0: 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I believe she's outside.
1: Where is New York, 314.
0: 1049.
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2: 10-4.
3: 4218, Anthony is valid. D and TS will be negative.
1: Zero Corinth base on 5.
3: Okay.

0: 20-0. Nobody's at the station yet. We get these cutters so we can cut those and just get out of the road. I should be there momentarily. I gotta sit with me. Okay. How far up in the mountain are you?
1: Metro Boston Car 2.
2: You are talking to the subject on a call by transfer.
3: You're in BD Central
4: Field. Doctor's office that he went to.
2: Okay. I think he just drove by me on Haviland. I'm turning around now.
4: Copy. I'll give you a call here in a couple minutes.
2: Okay. Are you still looking for a welfare on him?
4: Negative. Happy to do one.

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3: 13 to all blacktop trucks that are not familiar. 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When you get to the stop sign, take another left right there at the triangle.
4: EMS
5: 1353. 9502 Henry Henry. 1053. 661,
1: that's affirmative.
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0: Apartment 1, Sequoia Bay, Lower Reed Waddell, landlord tenant dispute involving another female located in number 3. The caller states she has not paid rent in several months, causing an issue with slamming doors. It sounds like we have the other half on 911 as well.
2: Receive. What's the complainant's phone number?
0: The complainant's phone number 518-668-2843.
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1: 8282 Center Road in White Creek. 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
2: Copy.
3: Looking at the route 1103, Spring Street, and in 5B, Congress Park Carousel. EMT to the 2 Bravo is a 16-month-old female in seizure. She has gone back into seizure again.
0: Marisi, we're going to go Priority 1 due to call information.
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1: Person's complaint, the Granville High School.
0: Base received.
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1: Missing person's complaint at the Granville High School.
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3: Fire dispatching 551.
1: Caller's going to be a Jill Warrington. Not currently.
3: Both
1: on
3: units
1: scene.
3: Are going to be on scene.
1: She's reporting that Lucas Warrington just left the school and can't be found. Last seen in the parking lot walking towards her husband's vehicle when he was picking him up for an appointment. Unknown direction of travel, possibly left with a female. The husband is currently checking the village for the subject with no cell phone. Last seen wearing white sneakers, jeans, and a black shirt with a black hat.
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4: 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Just to verify, on the trail just in from Warren Street on the Warren County side, correct?

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1: 1115.
2: 632. You didn't need a response for the paraphernalia currently, correct?
3: No, we took care of that. They could just, in the future, conduct those checks.
1: 4343,
2: I advised them. They were just concerned because it was in their county. I advised them to take care of 1115.
4: 5320.
5: 22.
4: 6.
5: 16.
4: 8 to person. In Argyle, I believe it's going to be handled over the phone.
1: Affirm, go ahead.
6: Can you repeat your last two?
4: It's going to be 47 East Street in Argyle. We're going to speak with our Kristen McCotter. She's reporting.
0: Can you take Antoine Mount Road instead of County 10? County 10 has some maintenance. County Highway's working, and we also have some lights up.
4: And unable to.
6: Receive Antoine Mount.
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3: I have a pending complaint, Irving Ave, trespass.
4: 434-4311.
5: 311.
6: Not able to locate a
4: child. We're
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4: be clear, back in service.
5: 117.
3: Alright, Steve, it's going to be 32 Irving Ave in Granville. The caller's going to be an Alan Morrison from Schuylerville reporting possibly a Melody Ritchie is squatting on the property in the basement and is not supposed to be there. Caller's requesting her to be removed.
6: Reach drop-in route 32, Irving.
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2: 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His wife is going through a mental health crisis. She was outside naked in the front yard earlier, and he currently has her pinned inside in one of the bedrooms. She's making threats of harming herself. Does not have any weapons, and unknown if she's under the influence of any
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0: Graves in room 7 at the Luzerne Court Motel. 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
0: Luzerne Court Motel, 508 Lake Avenue. 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
2: 1 to 6.
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2: 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Pressure clear at 1138.

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1: 6th Street Lake Tour Road, cross of Ezekiel Lane.
5: 1499.
1: 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Female number 43 BHU transport. 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

0: 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It is secure 163 Lake Tor Road, across from Ezekiel Lane and Sagamore Drive. 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Partial clear, 1139.
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1: 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I'll be clear. 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

0: 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Third party report from a passerby of a female fall of a head injury. Say you probably won't deal with.
1: EMF control 2254. Returning at 1147.
0: 208. Given on the bottom floor to the right, female fall of a head injury, a third party report from a passing tenant. Say one BLS response. Partial clear at 1147. Quarters on 546.
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0: Order 663, service. Virgil Fire, Virgil Fire Alarm, 14 Route 50, Sea Level Point, Broad, number 4, Axis 4, left 45. For 6, go ahead, the New York data.
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3: Aura is showing on the registry, as well as an order of protection being the protected party against a Haley ball.
4: Received.

0: 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Call 14 Route 50, the Guardian House across the street.
1: EMS control, Snyder 4.
2: Arriving. Is it inside the building or outside the building?
1: Snyder 4, arriving on scene. It's going to be inside the building.
3: On the Burn Hills portal.
4: Portal 17-2, Usher 5 is acknowledging for Burn Hills.
5: Son takes care of the trash, which he hasn't been in a few days.
3: Portal 17-2X5 acknowledging 1152.
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1: Property damage crash, parking lot of 6 Care Lane. 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She's struck a parked vehicle.
2: 10-4.
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0: local sheriff deputy in the area of Washington County DSS to assist 69.
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4: R13 made that request. 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
2: 14-year-old autistic son missing. The son is Kevin Gifford Jr. White male wearing gray sweatpants and a t-shirt. He is enrolled in Project Lifesaver. A caller's walking through the park looking for him currently.
3: 301 WQY 627 Warren County Fire and EMS Control, Lake George, New York. 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
4: EMS 3856.
5: EMS.
4: 3856 responding.
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1: Do you proceed by the group test the Washington County Civil Defense Warning System, WQP250 WRCX 360 KH414, Washington County Department of Public Safety, Fort Everett, New York, 1200 hours, dispatcher 925.
2: He's been missing approximately 30 minutes.
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1: Fire control car 2610. Pretty 1 ALS response, 346 Hawk Road, 1040 in, route to the South Quarry Lane, at State Route 22. 56-year-old female conscious alert, severe respiratory distress, not alert.
2: We're on scene.
1: Roger,
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4: Sheriff's
5: badge. I'll be clear of the current school, route to Herkimer County Jail for my transport.
4: 1202.
1: R 2610 responding, 1202.
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1: 2G52?
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0: Control 4 Fairhaven, Polk Meade, daytime AMA with Fairhaven, smoke condition from a heating duct. 110 North 40 Lane and Fairhaven off State Route 22A.
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0: 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Smoke condition from a heating duct. 110 North 40 Lane in Fairhaven off Sierra 22A. 1205.
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0: left, say, two upper response for ball number seven, padding
1: four, five,
0: circle,
1: four, six, or
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0: 18, 42, 17, 42, 18. Zephyr Lane for a welfare check. Penny for a Nicole Casertino. The callers with Sunmark Credit Union advised that she put in an application. It was denied. She then stated she was going to kill herself. Made the statements approximately 5 minutes ago. Unknown if the female is currently at the residence. She did say she was getting out of an additional appointment.
1: Saratoga and Maple, New York, Lincoln Victor William, 3789.
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1: 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I'm just
2: 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The last call.
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2: 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Smoke condition from a heating duct. 110 North 40 Lane in Fairhaven, off 022A. ER 522 is awaiting Empire, car 55 through 1211.

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0: 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A 66-year-old male, faulty breathing general on this, 1212.
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2: Gainsborough, Granville, Fairhaven. At this time, Granville, Fairhaven, you can disregard the mutual aid request, acknowledging all full crew out of Gainsborough, 647 at the rooms, 445 en route to the rooms. For Granville, the Warren Washington ARC 141.
3: County, I have an updated clothing description.
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5: Operation.
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0: Can you make a call over to OES and see if they have a drone operator working as well? 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
0: Party 1 ALS response, yes. Kingsborough Harbor 8 Elizabeth Street, apartment 121.
2: Schedule showing Deputy Jones on NAF today. Do we know if they're in service on the water anywhere?
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6: Looks to be if you go past their gas pumps on your left side, it's going to be a parking lot behind that. 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
2: 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I'll be en route to the office. Pick up the drone. I'll contact you for specific for a moment.
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1: Racing.
0: 23. Sheriff, dispatch 4156, status.
2: Call 23.
1: Four nine nine to 4155, Sheriff's one.
3: 5-5.
1: I'm going to be in the woods, walk around the pond. I also have an employee from Stewart just checking a couple of trails.
4: Where's 5-4-6?
3: Racist.
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0: 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Nonverbal. Father's saying he possibly will respond if you call his name. 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
0: We're clear with that complaint. Both parties are advised. You want to add us to 845 Route 9N? We're right around the corner.
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0: such.
1: This is live. Me out of the CAD. I'm having issues.
2: 525, 1228.
3: 1228.
4: Yes, could you have ALS continue? Patient is stable, but in light of his history, we'd like them.
5: Appreciate 2852 is en route there.
1: Roughly. I'm not sure how much cell coverage I have up here.
6: Appreciate, where do you have to go to get your equipment? Oh, this is on their way to grab theirs. I probably have a quicker response than you.
1: Seven near Malta.
4: Patient is stable but has a heart history. So I'd like you guys to. What's your ETA to 224? I'm sure. We'll continue to advise.

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4: Three 25 is also sail station.
0: Big Birch Hill Road in Hebron. Callers requesting assistance stated a female walked up his driveway asking for help to get to Iowa. Female's name was Riley. Female has since left, last seen wearing purple top with cutoff jeans.
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0: actually Riley Tagliano from a harassment call.
1: We are the
0: last
1: Woods
0: night
1: at Stewart's and back to the residence drop off the photograph.
0: 1354 Big Birch Hill Road. She's going to be 15.
2: 1240.
3: Hamilton Street for a male in a wheelchair that's been in the same location for a long period of time. It's going to be across from the Chipotle.
0: Okay.
4: 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We've been canceled. 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
2: Tower Queensbury.
0: Where are the cattle at?
1: 1242.
2: Go ahead. 2G44, Interstate 87 northbound. I say it's going to be just north of exit 20 on the right shoulder. A Honda CRV color silver say that a item flew out of a pickup truck, hit his vehicle. Negative injuries, the pickup truck did continue on, unknown description.
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0: 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I'll be up on Hamilton across from Citizens.
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1: We're on scene. What room number was it?
2: Arriving on scene. It's going to be room number 12, 12.
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3: 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On Argyle Street, a traffic complaint, a tractor trailer with a water tanker trailer with a number 19100 on the trailer.

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1: 66 headquarters. Of course, 2G66. I'll be handling that accident between 20 and 21 northbound. Receive a 1256.

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7: Good afternoon, sir. Looking for a South Blunt Falls fire, 1 fast. Reported structure fire, 6 Washington Street, village of Fort Edward, cross streets of Keating Avenue and Broadway.
2: Fire control for Fort Edward, Kingsbury, Hupton Falls,
4: wait,
2: South Blunt Falls, also being dispatched for a fast. Bird EMS, 2 ambulances, reported structure fire.
7: Thank you, Chief.
2: ATV fire, endangering the residents. Number 6 Washington Street, village of Fort Edward, cross of Broadway and Keating Avenue. Fort Edward Fire
8: okay,
2: 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Hudson Falls, ER 361 to the scene. 1309.
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3: Number 004633.
10: The unit 2021 southbound, the mattress in the right lane. It's going to be southbound between exit 21 and 20.
11: I just drove by that mattress. It's on the right shoulder now. I'll be back in service.
10: 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Just repeat your identifier.
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7: 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Very good. 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

0: Will do.
1: Thank you. 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
0: Okay.
2: 752 is responding.
3: 752 responding, 1321.
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4: No problem.

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3: I believe you're going to be in a closer unit. The Auction Barn Restaurant in Argyle, 4016-40. A report of a 77-year-old male down in the parking lot, Friday 1 Echo.
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4: Alert, bleeding is under control. We'll just wait for EMS.
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40 in Argyle. 77-year-old male down in the parking lot. Party won't go. CPR is in progress. Stay safe. Five.

0: This is Park Deck WMS, A1, Charlie responds for a diabetic problem. 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
11: Know that they've driven past the Park Lane Motel.
3: Receive. Was it the ambulance or the Lake George fly car?
11: Sorry, sir.
3: 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I will advise the fly car. EMS 630. 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They are down by the beach. We have a park commission out with a female.
4: EMS 2352.
2: EMS.
4: 2352, we believe we're on Seaton and Berg. Can you have the caller step outside?
2: 1329.
3: My park commission unit believes you might have driven past the motel.
5: Now in the parking lot of Amnesia at Richardson and Main.
4: 24210.
5: 36.
4: 6. Fern Drive, cross of Hathorne Boulevard, if you could speak with Isabel Ramos in regards to a fraud.
1: 325.
5: I'll be clear back.
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4: Control responding units, the Auction Barn Restaurant, 40160, Route 40 in Argyle, 2152 is arriving on scene, confirming a priority one echo, CPR in progress, 1331.
5: 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Scene 1-3-2.

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1: I'm for 9 County. 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
6: Okay, 1336. 2G21, exit 15. 2G22, traffic stop, 87 south, on exit 13.
5: Unit for Galley, we've got a pickup truck into a tree. Live wires down, there's a...
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0: 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Community handled this call for Galway EMS. The area of 3064 Galway Road for a motor vehicle accident. Vehicle struck a pole. Pole lines are down on the occupied vehicle. Unknown extent of the injury at this time. Attack is 7, 1339.
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5: 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Phone lines are down as well as transformer 1347. 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
3: Copy. One patient evaluation. We'll notify the ambulance. It's going to be 1354.
4: EMS.
5: We're arriving at
4: 1351.

0: 5-7-2-9
1: at Snowshoe Ridge. I got shut down at Bliss. Thank you.
2: Either unit exit 2-6. I took a report, 87 southbound. They believe it happened just before exit 2-6. A vehicle hit the guardrail and continued on. They followed the vehicle. It did get off exit 2-5. A license plate Lincoln, X-ray Adam, 6854.
1: Okay. You're calling ID for a caller?
3: Go ahead.
1: 295-776-991, female.
2: Either State Police Unit, exit 2-6, copy.
4: 857, okay. Copy. Can you go ahead with the plate again?
2: The plate they provided was Lincoln X-ray Adam 6854.
5: Who aren't you?
4: Freezing.
6: Yeah, you probably downgrade priority 2. Come right up to the scene and let them check the vehicle. All the primaries are up in the air. So, just got to pay attention to all that. Patient's out. Ambulance is here. We'll check for, we'll check the patient out. We'll see what we can do to get out of here.
5: Message priority 2.
2: The caller is no longer following the vehicle, correct? That's affirmative. They continued on. They just noticed the vehicle get off.
7: 311. Just tell me a 5-7, I guess. 378. Adam Mary Zebra.
2: Canvassing.
7: Oh, I spent them.
2: Just repeat your identifier.
4: Corners Park Commission.
8: Killing her that trooper's handling.
7: State Police.
2: 673.
8: Gracie, they have their own tow rotation.
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0: I'll have that vehicle stopped. Exit 25 southbound.
1: All right. Confirming exit 225 on ramp, correct? Southbound?
0: Affirmative.
1: Exit 25 southbound on ramp, vehicle stop at 1357.
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1: Roger.
0: I got a fire police guy coming, making his way around the block to you to relieve you.
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0: Go ahead, Chief.
1: Just coming up on Armor Road. I'll initiate here and release Round Lake, Chief.
0: That would be awesome. 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
2: 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He is conscious or breathing with

0: 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The accident this morning at Main and Martindale
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6: 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I'll be en route to the 311 8 Bell Road.
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0: 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Go ahead.
1: Good afternoon. Galloway Fire is off on a crash. Galloway Road. The vehicle took down a pole transformer to down. They're looking for assistance with some road closed signage at 45 and Blitz and 45 and Armor.
0: Okay, 45 and Blitz and 45 and Armor, right, Kurt?
1: Yes, sir.
0: Okay, I'll get somebody over the way to take care of that.
2: Available units.
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2: 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A male subject is pull the knife on my collar.
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0: Are you clear of the walk-in complaint?
4: 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It's going to be a civil matter. 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
0: Okay. Someone's coming down slow.
1: 5-4-1.
0: Receive.
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7: Units were taking a call from a subject. State chief's co-worker is manic, stated he was going to kill himself. Jumped out of the vehicle, a black Jetta, and ran into the woods in that area. Last seen running into the woods north of the location. He's in traffic. The caller, Matthew Hoffman, is in a black Jetta.
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0: The property's been returned, yes.
2: Right, 6-14. 664-023.
8: 6-14-19.

0: 57, Speaker 22, Clemens.
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3: Concerned that his info may have been on there.
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2: Sheriff's
3: Dispatch. I'm sorry, my mobile just updated. Is the caller requesting a call? The line says they are out of state.
0: Whatever.
4: 4 years of
0: each.
1: Did you 92?
5: Thanks for coffee.
4: New
6: York Ridge, when you're ready.
0: Go ahead.
6: Lincoln Edward Robert 7733.
0: 1422.
7: Five six five four.
6: Sorry,
7: Flash. Confirm out same time as the 562. Copy info.
6: Zero out 1422.
1: 752 to EMS control.
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1: 2 is returning.
0: 752 returning 1422. Dispatch 1-2-2.
4: Just an alert.
0: Echo. Echo. 5-3, one in custody, 1423.
8: Five, Sheriff, dismissed.
0: Dispatch.
8: Myself and 2-2 will now follow up.
0: Cleared 115.
9: Will they clear last?
8: 4-6 for the 4-5,
0: Sheriff.
8: Four-five. I got in touch with 4-5. They, him and his partner are working there. They head down this way. Copy.
10: 1-3-1.
9: Contact communications.
0: EMS control, 713.
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0: En route, Glens Falls Hospital, 1424.
8: 4-5, Sheriff's Dispatch. What's the address in Wilton?
10: One male in custody, 1424.
0: En route back to the town hall property.
9: Received. At 1424.
11: Alright, Scott, don't worry about it. We just found the washout. He told us where it was. We just found it.
8: Okay. Received. I'm going to be starting out.
0: Sheriff's.
11: 08, clear law traffic, take men around the service.
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0: 311. We're going to be off at South 3rd Ave at South Street, New York, George, on the 9326.
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0: 14. 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

0: Report. Bar 241.
1: Sorry, say 323.
2: EMS 1353.
1: Bridge, off of Dixon Drive and 372, showing the building 6.
2: Recall from the caller, the O2 set is between 60 and 70% now.
3: Appreciate it.
2: 1442.
4: I have 1 minute left to stare through the hospital. 941. Advise hospital staff. He's highly uncooperative. We're going to take the ambulance.
0: 1442.
5: 134 shares dispatch. Send me a photo by email, please.

0: 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It appears to be 10.
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2: 63 Maple Hill Lane, Dorset.
3: All units will be following.
2: 875
3: Hospital,
2: headed
3: to Barrow.
2: 284 North Shore.
0: 1043.
1: 52 Sheriff's Dispatch.
2: 1443.
0: You can close out the JCPenney Larceny of the case.
2: That's Freddy 1 BLS response. 163 Maple Hill Lane in Dorset.
4: Time.
2: About Route 30. 75 Romeo, follow the Henry. 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
5: My guy's back to the pit by 330, or what was up?
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1: Q21 Victory Way. 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
4: Description directly in front of me. 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
0: Both units are going to be clear. 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
5: 1-1-5. I'll be out at Cambridge Station with a complaint.
6: 23-23-0.
5: Steve, I sent you my name and number as well.
7: Fire attendants, Kingsbury Patrols, Sherry Treeway.
6: That's why I know brought all of them got after a structure fire. 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
5: County Municipal Center right by
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9: Yahweh base copies.
5: It's going to be 1340 State Route 9. It's going to be actually on Route 9 in front of the Municipal Center. White male, bald, wearing a black shirt. 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He's going close to the roadway like he's about to run into the roadway.
4: 911 units to the town of Greenfield for a driving complaint. 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
5: Okay, copy 529, show you starting that way.
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1: 183-1450. 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Nora Adam, date of birth 9/1/2010. Second last of King, Nora Adam, Paul, first of Sam, Adam, Lincoln, Edward, Nora, Adam, middle N as in Nora, date of birth 2/14/2008, 08.
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10: 1353,
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11: Park Crow Utility, 217.
9: She started vomiting. Her oxygen level is at about 82% right now. It's up from 40. And she has no chest pain, but no very low energy level.
10: Copy, we're just passing Water Wheel Village.
9: Okay, we'll back in when you get here. You can back. It's kind of a long driveway, but you can back right up to the place.
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3: 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Five eight.
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3: 9236 at 1454. We have it as a two car in traffic. 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I don't have information on any different.
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5: Can you just show me in the area? Does KFC have a description of that now?
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0: Alright, say 1454. Port van.
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0: Quarters on 544.
7: Mary Henry J. 7034 in New York, Edward Union Henry 585.
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7: Edward Union Henry 5885, both New York.
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1: 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Let them know when they're coming your way.
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2: 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I've got a good amount of fluid and debris in the roadway here.
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0: curtain.
1: Directly in the middle of the intersection, all northbound lanes are closed.
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0: me out with the mail. I'm secure here. You can cancel the other unit coming. If you could start me EMS for a 36-year-old male intoxicated.
1: 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Or 3, whatever.
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2: 1458. 1149. Check. I have two New York CIDs. 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Second set, 718-727-772.
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0: Both of them are going to be New York. First is 235-032-232. Second is going to be
2: 1459.
0: Atlanta. Well, things like their zebra, 9-3-5-4.
5: Fuck, whatever fuck's in that set, you got a backup. I gotta come in there.
6: Message, problem response for an overdose, number 57, Winterberry Lane. 1500,
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1: 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A is in Adam Wing, 68-year-old male, difficulty breathing. Party winner question.
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0: And the last unit, what was your identifier?
1: Was there a phone number that called for this 911 hang up?
0: Alright, are you coming up 236 now?
2: We are on Guy Court. We can 236 Avenue.
3: 288-307.
0: Right, you come up through 236, you'll see my car. You're going to take the northbound lanes, position yourself in the northbound lanes, take them. You're going to park right next to the ambulance. I'll guide you in when you get here.
2: Copy, blocking the northbound lanes, and we'll be parking the ambulance.
3: We are on scene.
4: 39, attack 6.
0: 36. I'm going to have you relieved man in his personal vehicle at the entrance of McDonald's on 236.
4: 32-3, received. Leaving Captain McMahon at the McDonald's entrance. I will be approaching from the hall.
0: Commander 32-3. I'm going to change your orders. Come through the intersection. I want you to head like you're going towards Fred's. Turn around and take the northbound lanes south of the incident. Correction, north of the incident.
3: 5-7-2.
0: Headquarters on 5. Copy. I'm on scene. Scanner for 15-05. 32-3, just clean up and
3: 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Arriving 15-05. 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
7: Did we get anything back on that data?

0: 23. Devin Richards is revoked. Camilla Malcolm is valid. D. David. Negative file. Negative OP for both.
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0: 15-07.
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0: 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She's going to be in a Red Ford. 1508.
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0: Looks like she's moved. 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
0: Populating, we'll be heading for that. 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
2: There might have been others. 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But he never engaged in sexual activity. Any of his staffers,
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1: Okay, 15-13. Took a call from Joanne Bennett reporting that her mother lives in Strawberry Ridge. There's a pit bull in the neighborhood that's aggressive. 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
5: 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I'll be clear.
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2: EMS 1953 is arriving.
3: 1952 arriving, 1560.
4: EMS 1353.
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4: 1353 en route to St. Mary's.
3: 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Just be advised, Route 67 is closed at the Five Corners by Dunkin' Donuts.
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0: 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We're back in house.
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4: 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In service, shield 17.
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1: 40 River Street, apartment D. David, cross streets of Milton Avenue. 59-year-old male, conscious of
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0: You can show me out here. 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
1: 40 River Street, apartment D. David, cross streets of Milton Avenue.
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1: Conscious alert, difficulty breathing with a high heart rate and cardiac history, party 1 ALS.
0: Copy. 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
1: 1519.
0: Call taker tip was the caller is reporting her mother lives at Strawberry Ridge. There's a pit bull in the neighborhood that is aggressive. The owner often cannot control it. The dog belongs to 104 Garnet Court.
6: 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I'm in the area looking around right now. Nothing showing.
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5: 5-8-4 EMS.
6: EMS.
5: She was arriving Glens Falls.
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8: 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We've got an IAR activation, but no tones on our station. 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
6: That's affirmative. 2157 Barrett Road. A Delta response, but unconscious call.
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9: EMS control.
1: EMS control 724.
9: 724 is responding.
1: 724 is responding at 1523.
2: For an active trespass, the Walmart Half Moon 5049 Route 9.
8: 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Received. 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
2: Story's now inside the store. 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G34, 2G33, 15. 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

0: some patrol locations, Dunbar Road for an unknown vehicle. Patrol Fire,
1: this is EMS, Delta Cardiac Arrest, 2157 Barrett Road, 2157. 1525, Tech 3.
2: Units for the town of Milton, 2157 Barrett Road. Assist EMS.
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6: 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Cambridge Fire, CI motor vehicle accident, a lawnmower rollover, male with leg injuries, 65 Dunbar Road in Jackson, off of County Route 62, the Green Residence.
0: I believe they're going to be the closest unit not tied up. 65 Dunbar Road in Jackson, the lawnmower rollover, male with a leg injury.
3: Park lot at 73 Boston Avenue with Arizona, Adam Nora, 65472.
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7: Never.
6: A PI motor vehicle accident, lawnmower rollover, 65 Dunbar Road, Jackson, cross of County Route 62. Have a male, leg injuries, unable to move. Party 1 BLS, 1527.
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0: Responding 1528.
3: EMS control 2243.
0: EMS control 2254.
4: 2254 is responding.
0: Be able to respond 65 Dunbar Road, Jackson, cross the counter at 62. The green residence for API motor vehicle accident.
5: 65
0: Ford, roll over behind the residence. Male with leg injuries, unable to ambulate.
6: 664. 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
7: 664. 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

0: guess at this point. He stated he's just going to need assistance getting him yard behind the residence there. No one traveling. The incident occurred about 50 minutes ago.
1: Passenger in New York, 5353443532, white male. Operator's be last name, Vazoo, Victor Edward, Zebra, Edward, Adam Union, first name, Patrick, common spelling. Initial R's and Robert, number 312-1965, white male.
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3: The lieutenant is non-driver revoked out of Hadley and CSUOP United. Patrick Vizzo is showing suspended D. David out of Galway with two OPs on file, not with the other party, and CIC negative.
4: He's fired EMS clear as well.
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1: 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The other unit can disregard.
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4: Yeah. 33 copy.
3: 1536.
0: 2254 EMS. 4 and 5
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0: Cool. 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
1: Sure, dispatch.
3: Lock 258.
1: 1536.
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3: Lock 258.
1: 1536.
0: For redirecting to the Cambridge.

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4: EMS 1952.
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4: Extension.
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2: 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Dispatching a call in the Steensboro District at 33 William Street in the Village of Whitehall, cross of McCotter Street and Wilson Avenue.
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8: 82. It'll be 10-8 with that. You can stay.
0: Control, Kinder, UMS, come in. Four LifeNet 72 is lifted. 23 minutes to the Cambridge School.
10: 1952.
8: Arriving Capital Cardiology.
10: 1546.
0: 1546.
8: Deputy Lafler, Deputy Cahagan,
2: Cambridge EMS,
8: we'll be in 5-2, we're out of the lockup.
2: 33 William Street, Village of Whitehall, across the McCotter Street, Wilson Avenue. Third party report, 52-year-old male, possible stroke, acknowledging Cambridge 2255, responding from Hebron.

0: headquarters?
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2: 3 William Street, Village of Whitehall, across McCarter Street, Wilson Avenue. Third party report.
3: 1547, 1 Charlie Medical, 56 Marion Avenue, Unit 319. For a 48-year-old male withdrawing.

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1: You're on 1548, did you copy information?
0: Negative.
1: 56 Marion Avenue, Unit 319. So, 1 Charlie Medical for a 48-year-old male withdrawal.
2: Emergency, respond 18 New Hampshire Avenue, cross streets of Central Avenue. 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She's conscious or breathing normally.
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8: 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Roxy. 15-54. Roxy has been released from EMS assist. You can put it back in service.
9: Roger.
4: If you can patrol Hurricane Avenue, be at a residence between Prosser Circle and Swan Street. Just prior to the time of call, 1540, the caller reported a 2-3-year-old child in a diaper running in the roadway with traffic present. It could not get a description of the residence. Reports it's on the northbound side between Prosser and Swan. It witnessed a tall black male exit the home, grab the child by the arm, and strike him numerous times. And also had a white female with blonde hair in the yard at the time of call.
0: Hey, Roger, HU, pick up corner.
4: 5-4-1-15-55.

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4: 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I'll hold on.

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3: EMS control 2254.
4: 2G33 County, I'm out.
3: 257. We're transporting the landing zone 15.

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1: EMS control 724.
0: Ambulance 724 is out of Gonzales.
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1: Ambulance 724, arriving Gonzales Hospital, 1558.
2: Off the clear lockup. I'll be off the PSV, alright?
3: 1515.
4: But I think the bat kills, like, up north right there.
3: 452, Sheriff Dispatch.
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3: We're clear lockup en route to Albany County with this male. We're going to pick up a female. 1515.
0: Party 1 ALS to respond. 33 William Street, Village of Whitehall, across of McCotter Street, Wilson Avenue. A third party report from a physician reporting a 52-year-old male, conscious or breathing, possible stroke, slurred speech.
5: EMS 1952.
6: EMS 1952.
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7: 735 is on.
1: 735 arriving at 1600. 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
0: Fire control 4, Lake George emergency. 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
3: Units for Solar, clarifying he was in a physical altercation with a male named Joseph who was on a bicycle. 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
1: 482.
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4: Gilbert at Piping Rock.
1: Greasy. Adult. Yeah.
2: You guys background, go again.
1: Is the suspect an adult or a juvenile?
7: The 560 is back in house. Also, that vehicle was getting towed.
4: Just be advised for the fire department, that vehicle does have a tow in route.
1: Sounding.
8: G40.
1: 66.
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2: EMS control 746.
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6: 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If EMS on the scene is 17-year-old male, hip pain from a bicycle fall, requesting patrol is becoming combative at this time.
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1: Sheriff's dispatch.
2: 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You can show me clear.
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0: Arriving on scene.
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0: arriving.
1: Two vehicles, both in traffic.
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4: Cheyenne, you're probably going to have to go up and get traffic moving off of Route 50.

0: Will shut down northbound traffic at Kingsbury Road.
1: Down to Kingsbury Road and closing.
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0: Control 4 Middle Falls, Greenwich Daytime AMA, Eastern Greenwich EMS, a Carver's motorcycle.
1: Go ahead.
0: Male down with a leg fracture.
1: Turning lane.
0: Group 4 yet, Molson Road.
2: South intersection.
1: Go ahead, come from Forest Road. If you take the driving lane.
0: Greenwich Daytime AMA, Eastern Greenwich EMS, a motorcycle versus car accident, male subject down in the roadway. State Route 40 at Molson Road, Easton 1623.
3: Burn Hills FP1, Boston Lake FP1, attack 4.
4: 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Car versus motorcycle, subject down on the roadway. Breathing's confirmed, possible broken.

0: the intersection of State Route 40 and Bolson Road in front of the Greenwich Elks. Have a car versus motorcycle. The motorcyclist is down on the roadway. 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
0: Cross off our Woodway and Smith Road. 51-year-old female, difficulty breathing, 1626.
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11: 1627, they're going to be on TAC 4. 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
4: Bolson Road, town of Easton. Car versus motorcycle, at least one patient, male subject down on the roadway with a leg fracture. Life that's been placed on standby for the fairgrounds at this point.
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13: Check my name and date of birth.
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0: 3251 responding with 415, 221 and 809 en route to the scene. An additional driver is needed to respond to second ambulance. The intersection of State Route 40 and Bolson Road in Easton, in front of the Greenwich Elks, have a car versus motorcyclist male down.
6: What are doing here, Dad?
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1: Region, I'm scared. I'll be off the east. We're from the
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1: 2G33 County.
10: County.
1: I'm clear from the accident scene. I'll be heading over to the other vehicle's owner address for a follow-up.
10: 1632.
0: As far as I know, that's affirmative. They did not check on any injuries in the car involved. It's unknown occupancy on that side.
13: 3D. Try our agency again. Then we'll see if we can find out how many cases we actually got.
0: Received. We're going to check with the fire. I'm going to stand by one.
4: Just a motorcyclist, 1632. Life nets declined due to both aircrafts being tied up at this point. They're checking the weather with DART now. I don't have an ETA at this point.

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4: You can start for 395 Havlin Road, cross of Ridge Road and Martell Road. The caller's a Ronnie. He wasn't cooperative on the phone. States there's a female on his property who's not supposed to be there, and that they do have an order of protection in place.
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5: 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Pink shirt, gray sweatpants. In the parking lot yelling at a male who's wearing black shorts and black t-shirts. Male stumbling around saying that he's mentally unstable.
0: 4-8, we'll divert.
1: To Granville, between Hollister Way and County 17. Open cell 911 call, possible domestic. Subjects indicating how they don't want to be in the house. I believe a

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0: 30022 for impossible domestic. 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
2: 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Town of Clifton Park for two car crash. 1019 Route 146.
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4: 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I'm sure you can find something here.
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0: Center Street and West Walnut. I'm going to be out with a wire down.
2: If
0: you can notify Spectrum, it's going
2: to
0: be pole number 2. Closest address will be 353 Center Street.
1: Do you need a run number?
3: Spring Street. Christine had originally called EMS advising her daughter was choking. They have since gotten the food out and were refusing. If you could just continue to verify, no issue.
1: You can disregard the Route 22 call.
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1: Trooper Hoffman's going to handle the walk-in, and Trooper Mossman will take the other one.
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2: 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Lincoln David Tom, 9935. Let me know when you're ready for the CIDs.
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2: First, New York CID 255-371-397. 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
0: There's.
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4: transporting Glens Falls. 746 near Glens Falls Hospital,
0: 1649. 3-4, Sheriff's Dispatch. 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
4: Can you pull me a call for service for a lost plate and then just provide me with the number, please?
1: Lost plate,
4: Lincoln
1: David Tom, 9935. Good. I just got off the phone with Trooper Hoffman. Both of those incidents are going to be one and the same. The call from each party, you can disregard. There's no domestic. Copy.
4: You're welcome.
0: 3102.
4: Control 2. No, again, I just believe I missed it.
0: 063102.
4: Transport.
1: County.
2: Headquarters on. County. Clear. Individual
0: being transported to Glens Falls Hospital. I'll be clear from last night.
2: 1651. 1635.
0: Ready only revoke negative.
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5: 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Mileage 121898 en route to Half Moon Town Court.
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4: 10. If units could transfer 31 Trottingham Road to assist EMS, we have a 38-year-old male that cut his arm with glass. 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It's a job site injury.
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7: en route. En route 1655 to Priority 1 Medical Assist at 31 Trottingham Road. PD is on their way. 38-year-old male cut his left arm with glass. Tourniquet is applied to the upper arm. It is a job site injury. I just alert.
0: Received. We're secure.
4: Has thrown her mother down the stairs, not today.
9: We're in route.
7: In route 1656, did you copy info?
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7: Priority 1 Medical Assist at 31 Trottingham Road. 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It is a job site injury. The male is conscious and alert.

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0: Arriving Saratoga.
2: Travis, you see this?
0: County, you can shut it down.
1: 1659.
2: This motorcycle in between us right now. Wheelie. Almost
1: in
2: trash.
1: Town of Day. For disturbance, the Majestic Mountain Marina, 2335 North Shore Road.
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0: vehicle's up.
1: George, FP2 to FP1.
2: Hi, Paul, are you still at Kingsbury?
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1: Yes.
0: Charles.
2: Please be advised to let whatever traffic is coming up as far as Dollar General, or even up as far as the Bird Hills Cafe, I've got traffic controlled up here by Dollar General. 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
8: 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Okay, at 127 Dunning Street.
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0: All that hurt for the disturbance on Elsher Road.
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0: We're arriving.
2: Arriving, 1706. I see Mubar, Lincoln, Adam Boy, Adam Robert, Robert, first name James, common spelling, middle F for Frank, number 12-3-1989, white male.
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0: One near the intersection of Grooms Road.
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1: Your extension?
0: To County Unit 4118. If you could respond there, call a reporting, right near the intersection of Grooms Road on Wooden. That there is a tree on unknown wires hanging low in the roadway, possibly causing a hazard.
2: 4118.

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2: 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We'll be in route to Saratoga Hospital drop off paperwork.
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0: I copy line 6 and this is not active. Do you need me to divert to 57's call? Does he need a backup unit?
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0: Reese, you can give me a test of this call. I'll continue up there.

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4: 1712. 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
3: 422. Thank you.
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3: He was a total of 2, 1-on-1 date, and a file 5 or agency.
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0: 844-342. Just be aware, you have a walk in to pick up a police report as well.
1: 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What verse you?
0: 17.
2: 4340, I'll throw that. I'm still here right now. I'll take care of that.
0: Me too. It'll be an Amber subject.
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1: crossing of Dibble Hill Road and Moser Lane.
0: 17, just be advised for RAC positive extradition.

check the area of 623 River Road, crush of Dibble Hill Road and Mosier Lane for a smoke condition on the riverbank. Fire control clear at 1720.

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0: Fire Control 4, Queensbury Central Fire, response 79, Peggy Ann Road, Cross Street.
2: In the Melville Town of Milton for an unknown crash. Yeah, we rode at Dwar Road for a Carver's motorcycle.
3: 4182, complaint, Golden Motel.
0: Fire Control repeating 4, Queensbury Central Fire, response 79,
4: Peggy Ann Road, Cross Street. 221, Tyler, crash.
0: Whale Run, smoke condition.
3: 2289, Dining Wall.
2: Unit 4, Milton, Galley Road at Dwar Road, Carver's motorcycle. Motorcycle is on the ground, starting firing off. 2G5,
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2: Galley Road at Dwar. David Edward William, Adam Robert.
0: EMS control.
2: Sheriff's dispatcher.
6: We're back in service. No
7: closest need address is 185 Wooden Road.
0: It's
7: pole 40 appears to be a Verizon pole. There is a very large tree leaning on all the wires.
0: Alright, we'll
2: do 22. Is notification sufficient? I need the fire department.
5: This is 1720.
8: Continuing, we're returning.
9: 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Operations will be TAC 7.
0: 29, they're responding 1722.
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11: 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Do you want me to still head to Browns Beach or head to Luther
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12: 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Put the boat in the water at Browns.
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1: I have one mail from arrest processing to Cab Court. 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
1: 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I had the subject on shore. 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
0: 315 responding 1729. 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
1: Sheriff's dispatch.
0: Sheriff's dispatch.
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0: 1730.
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0: 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Zero. So I was looking for it. Go ahead, Chief.
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0: If you'd be so kind as to get me signed in, I gotta pick up Mama's meds as long as I'm up this far.
1: 1732. Being just the area of South Broadway and Avenue of the Pines for a disabled vehicle, caller was unable to provide a description advising it was broken down in traffic and traffic was backing up.
2: I'm out of the parking lot now, I'll check and advise.
1: 1733.
2: I copy direct on your disabled vehicle. I'm pulling up right now. I'll check it out.
1: Okay, thank you.
3: Fine, 5-2. 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
4: Priority 215.
3: 1-12, 1733.
1: 7155. 1755, correct me. 1734.
5: A little ways up further, you can see the flashing lights.
6: 5-6.
3: Yeah.
0: Chief, which way do you want us to come in? From West Milton or from Dewar Road?
6: West Milton's fine.
0: Received.
4: 4-1, spoke to Danielle DeTilio. She's going to follow up.
7: I'm arriving. I got a tree on primary.
4: July.
7: I'll get a call number momentarily.
4: You did leave a message.
6: 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Just a point if we're going to be able to pick that.
1: Fault 5-4.
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1: 1735.
3: Next team speed, I'll be on the same side of the road.
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8: We're arriving.
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9: 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This is 731 responding. She's going to be located in the second cabin from the parking area.
2: in Ellsworth, New York registration. 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
10: Myself and 293 have searched the area. We're not finding anything. The only thing we have found is a legal campfire at the state camp site at Snake Rock. That may have been what they're seeing, but there's no smoke conditions or fire in, or else Thurman units are going to be back in service.
11: Archon 197, fire one.
10: The only thing we have found is a legal campfire at the state camp site at Snake Rock. That may have been what they're seeing, but there's no smoke conditions or fire in, or else Thurman units.

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4: 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All right, 27 car 36 responding on 73.
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0: Go.
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10: 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We don't need a second ambulance at this time on scene.
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0: 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Spot number 13, Lockhart Mountain Road. Instructions are Bay Road and Top of the World Road. Third-party report, male in his 90s, suffered a prior fall as a possible hip injury. A Party 1 BLS response.
1: Park on Parker 3. Being route 4, whatever.

0: Dexter Bay Road and top of the World Road, the Bruce residence. Male in his 90s.
1: We are en route to Albany
0: injury.
1: Med, and we have a medic
0: from... May probably be
1: able to
0: respond to 1743.
2: It's operating at the structure fire, 23rd Avenue, Fort Irvine Fire Command, reporting all subjects out of the structure. Fire on the second floor, 1744.
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4: ER 273 is on scene.
2: Albany Med, 1744.

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1: We gotta repeat that,
5: you got cut over. In Baker Ave, across from the old good time, coming the back way to 3rd.
1: Yeah, was it that big red building, sir?
8: Whatever, sir, available, town of whatever patrols towards 8 a person.
1: Copy, we're familiar, we'll be here.
0: We're going. 2-1, Bill Doyle.
6: Newark 709,
8: 378 Broadway,
6: 4, and the vehicle's going to be Newark. Lincoln X-ray, at 6.70, can you put all that information for both in the CAD?
0: Copy.
9: 4-3-6, here's a bunch of arriving.
2: 1748.
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12: Fire control rescue 126.
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5: 586
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5: Rescue
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5: 1749. 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Right now we have 4 people up to the 2nd floor.
1: Copy. Right in front of 27, three, four people on the second floor.
13: Kingsbury R3, 2, Fort Edward Command.
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1: Yeah, Greenfield on 29 for a tanker, a structure fire ripping up to $140 on 35. Tech is 9. Yeah, Tech is 9. 17.
2: Hey,
3: no. The ceiling fan in the bathroom, fire visible. He has a working.
2: Received my
0: fire command report. Fire knocked down at 1752.
3: Bath in the city, 1752.
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6: Down court, route back to Albany County, drop off the female. 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
8: Sarah Sugar Fire Dispatch, Sarah Sugar Fire E551, fast request for Wilton Fire, 120 Ballard Road, lot number 35. Your cross is going to be the mobile park. Repeating E551, fast request for Wilton Fire, 120 Ballard Road, lot number 35. Dispatch clear at 1753.
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9: The 120 Ballard Road, lot 35, reported a ceiling fan with flame trailing in the trailer. Trailer evacuated.
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10: chief, we're
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0: Washington, ARC 141, Aiken Road, 36-year-old male, general illness, 1755.
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8: 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It's a fast request for Wilton Fire, 120 Ballard Road, lot number 35. Your cross is Simic Road. It's going to be a trailer fire from the attic. They are advising it's a working fire. They're operating on pack number 9.
11: Reese, working fire attack.
0: 2, Warren Washington, ARC 141, Aiken Road. 36-year-old males, conch, slurred, breathing, general.
11: Fire County 551.
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0: 572. Could you go to the description?
2: 27. Pulling up on a DV Broadway northbound at West Fenlon, having New York Ridge.
0: We've got them back on the line now.
2: New York, Mary George Sam 6923, repeating Mary George Sam 6923.
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3: 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We're responding to a section 5.
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6: 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We'll be clear with the case,
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5: FEMA Control 722.
1: Car.
7: It's going to be an RMA, however.
8: Car 2 covering for car 3 was out in Washington County. I'm responding to the Wilton structure fire.
5: Clear. 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
1: Okay.

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1: I'll be in the Washington County
0: Fair District. 120 Ballard Brook, 35 for a working trailer, sir. We'll be on Act 9, 1759.
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5: 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Stay all the way to your right. Come to a cul-de-sac. First truck in. Need an inch and three quarter inside. Ladder up to the roof. And hooks.
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3: 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An inch and three quarter on the inside, ladders and hooks and saws.
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7: Police.
2: What was the numeric on 4-1 again?
3: 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I'll stay around. You'll run into us. We'll pass the structure into the center.
7: Copy that.
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2: Gunsville, South Central, 18-0-2.
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0: 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A couple things, National Grid and Codes is aware. So I know several ones plan on work, but he's transmitted over Fire 1. 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
1: Wilton Command, did you want us to come to the scene? 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
0: 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I just want you to back in instead of pulling like all the other trucks.
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1: You can check 14 Adam Street, a Teresa Rollins, the D caller. Originally was a 911 call, came through rapid SOS, never rang through dispatch. We attempted a call back, she answered, stated everything was fine. She called 911 last week and then changed her story that she called yesterday. Towards the end of the call, she stated to a male, do you want to go to jail, and hung up.
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4: 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If she is not alert, you have 5 6 5
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8: 615-620 Colebrook Road, cross of San Luis and Brampton Lane. Caller advising she was robbed in regards to her property. She's going to be waiting in the driveway. It sounds from the caller as a dispute over property. Party separated.
6: G15,
8: 1812. The complaint is of Stephanie Hope. Or slurring her words on the phone. She's passing on the influence.
6: 2G15, copy.
9: Barry Union, Robert, Adam Young, first name Courtney, Charles Ocean Union, Robert, Tom, Nora, Edward, Young, middle, L. Lincoln, Edward, 1398, female.
5: Control 2955.
10: All right, I got two guys up on the roof. We got the gable end on the Alpha side cut open. I got a guy on the Bravo side with an inch and three quarter. We do have fire going back along the peak though towards the Charlie side.
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13: Did a Sammy the animal complaint, Prince. 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
1: Trees
2: and Revere Road, to go in the Cool Navy. That's the vandalism of her driveway.
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4: 546-1816.
5: 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In room 2E, Chloe G. Drive, notification.
0: I have the employee from Lago on the line stating that the victim from the car is at Lago. Do you want me to send her to your voicemail?
1: Negative. You can just advise her that we'll be right back over.
0: 10-4.
2: 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Harry.
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0: Back to HQ with one.
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2: 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I'll be

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1: 423 Broadway for a crash property damage complaint. Vehicles are out of traffic. The caller is sitting in front of the alley behind the listed, so I'm thinking it's going to be Long Alley.
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0: Six two.
2: 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We're gonna need housing for 3 adults.
10: Your alarm activation, showing the entry exit front door. 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
0: 039.
2: 5318.
1: Yeah, we see
2: it. 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In the origin there, in the back of the bedroom, we got fire coming off the roof. We got.
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10: Okay, fire control for Warrensburg emergency. Front number 29 Stacy Street. Cross over Ridge Avenue, a 26-year-old female, a possible miscarriage.
12: Fire phone 919.
10: Large amount of blood loss. 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
12: 919 is valid, bro.
10: Okay, fire control 4, Warrensburg emergency. Respond number 29, Stacy Street, off Ridge Avenue. 26-year-old female, possible miscarriage. Reports a large amount of blood loss. A party 1A response, fire control 1827.

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2: En route. 753 near 1829. Patient will be located outside. Reporting she is unresponsive.
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3: 5452, be removed.
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5: 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Must be three elderly adults and one cat.
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0: 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A cardiac arrest. 23 Charles Street, south of Henry Street, Avon, please. Act 3, DC 30.
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3: Receive.
0: EMS
1: 5853. Yeah, I'm going
0: to rip the clock here. Just be advised, the caller to report the male is now breathing. It was changed to a Delta heart problem.
6: Breathing, not cardiac arrest, conscious, and breathing. 1831, 58, 580, and 589.
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0: EMS 3854.
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0: Arriving Saratoga.
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1: 5854.
0: Can you please generate our number transporting from Saratoga to Home of Good from your world? And Ron, right from Saratoga.
1: 1836.
2: Subject, supposedly walking barefoot by the name
1: Fire
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4: We just took a 911 call of a male appeared to be dazed, confused, on 197 walking westbound. I'm sure it's going to be one and the same. He's passing the area of Michaels Road.
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0: 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We're clear.
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3: Gansford Road, 22.
6: Washington to Saratoga.
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0: 6-3, I copied on Washington County.
5: You could divert to 1 Pine Hill Drive, apartment A, Adam. Neighbor dispute with the subject in apartment B, boy.
9: Do you have a second crew still coming in for the evening that can handle the second call, or do you want mutually?
10: Second crew should be acknowledging momentarily all of state IAR.
0: Go give me the address again.
5: 1 Pine Hill Drive, across the Stonehill Drive, and Sand Hill.

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4: 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Is that commercial fire alarm 156 on Orange Street, the Teleton building, room 319? Security's advising that it's going to be burnt food. They're requesting negative pressure.
5: Sweaty, nothing to eat.
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1: 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CDTA is advising on bus 4132, there's a black female wearing a dark colored top causing a disturbance with other passengers. She's being aggressive.
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1: 03.
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0: Arriving, investigating 1903.
10: Arriving, Glen Tull.
2: AG27, AG28.
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0: 28.
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2: 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Nothing showing at this time. 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
11: 19-0.
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2: Was that anybody?
0: 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Should be advised, no charges.
11: Patrol, 6th Avenue,
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7: 294, 149, and 40.
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2: Did they call it?
11: 4 motorcycles performing wheelies going through red lights. Was originally Burgoyne Avenue, went through the light, continued on Dix Avenue, passing Vaughn Road towards Warren County.
4: 1907.
11: Just concerned for their driving behaviors.
4: Jeremy Templer comes back, only out of capacity. And Anastasia Arlett comes back, permits only, Classy David out of Schenectady, both fire negative.
11: And Warren, 4588.
0: Proceed.
11: Area check only. You should be approaching your county on Dix Avenue. VNT complaint, approximately 4
2: okay,
11: motorcycles
2: sure.
11: Operating in a pack, doing wheelies, going through red lights. 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
10: Here. 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
0: 36.
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11: You can show us returning.
0: 4342, 4344.
10: 4.
0: 4-2. EMS being dispatched, 31 Davenport Estates, 18-year-old female, panic attack.

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That green, I think you're right.

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1: /311/4384. Area check. I had a caller from 23 Newland Road advising that there was a small single-prop aircraft buzzing around houses and schools. Unable to locate a tail or wing number.
5: I'm going to be back out on scene at 3rd Ave.
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5: 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First name, Diane, David, Ida, Adam, Nora, Edward.
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9: We're responding from Hudson Falls.
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1: Back in RMA. 215. 2955 responding from Hudson Falls at 1915.
0: 13.
2: Our call, give a report to Park Police.
9: There should be one member in the building. Try for a driver. For him, please.
0: Confirming how long I need to be interviewed by us.
6: Actually, 482 is in the room as well. We'll alert for a driver.
2: That's affirmative. 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
10: We'll be in here as well from Smith Basin. If they don't get a driver, one of us should be able to go with them.
6: Party 1, 731 Lily Pond Road, Granville, for a one vehicle rollover with two patient unknown injuries.
0: Yeah.
2: Hey, day 2.
6: From Smith Basin, 1916.
0: Probably 10-8. That female's welfare check's okay. I can handle the call at 177 South Broadway.
2: 10-4, showing you in route. 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She advised she was too busy to ask further questions and left the scene. If you can just do an area check.
0: 10-4, you can show me 10-7.
2: 10-4.
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1: The original caller is a retired EMT. He was reporting it was two patients.
0: Well, I need to help you off with that white bear.
1: Headquarters on 525.
2: 10-4, what's your
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0: a call back? 2G6 RAM clear if you need me.
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1: Greenville car 3404 is on the scene. Reporting one car off the roadway. Lily Pond Road will need to be shut down to one lane. 1918.
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9: 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One car rollover, at least two patients.
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13: Copies. I'll be back in.
1: Traffic to responding units. Motor vehicle accident. Lee Pond Road in Granville. Car 3404 is on scene, confirming two patients. One female in her 20s with an arm injury. One male with unknown injuries. Both out of the vehicle. Two ambulances to the scene. 1919.
13: Activated SOS signal. Should be a 2025 Mercedes Benz Sprinter van.
7: 3-1.
4: 36 to operator.
1: It looks like you have 3.
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15: 81.
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1: Tables and dispatch for a reported structure fire. All units call en route.
0: County.
2: I just cleared my fire call. I can take 7 rows terrace. I think I'll be closer than 2G63.
0: 2G63, copy direct.
2: Copy back, sir.
0: 1924.
3: General.
1: Command 36-1.
3: 36-1.
1: Looks like you're going to be first due. We've got a reported working structure fire. I got smoke showing from the Charlie side of the structure. An inch and three quarter to the Delta side. Make your way in.
3: Copy, smoke showing, inch and three quarter to the Delta side. Make our way in.
4: Edgar, it's going 12.
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4: 5-6-4
0: up
4: here where the truck is facing you. Time for, I'll get him started. 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
7: Repeating, surgery for the test, surgery for the fire, E551, E562, fire alarm residential at 61 Catherine Street. Clear 1926.
6: Fire 1926.
8: 4118, Sheriff's Dispatch.
0: Sheriff's Dispatch.
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4: Bramble Command.

0: 39, talk to us.
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2: 1928.

0: recontacted dispatch saying it was a cooking mishap.
1: I don't see the individual here. Yeah, firm. I'll be in service.
2: 36-1, go ahead.
3: Fire's been knocked down. We're exiting the structure.
2: Copy. Fire's knocked down. You're exiting the structure. You got a full park.
4: 1929.
3: Park confirmed.
2: Copy. All units out of their structure. That'll end scenario one.
5: Sheriff's suspension.
6: Sheriff's suspension.
5: We'll be clear on you, man.
1: I was out of coverage for a second. Did we get any ETA or confirmation on the helicopter?
6: No.
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7: 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Caller was a Angel Gordon from Scotty's. She was contacted by her mother who works at the mobile, stating that there is an unruly customer and for her to contact police. Unknown the circumstances, she wasn't able to get if this subject had a weapon or had been physical with anybody.
9: 6-3.
1: Tom, bring me on 757 at service,
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4: 7-2, declining due to the weather, government's unavailable, 1931.
9: 6-4, I'll back him up once I clear this.
1: Control, Gramble, you must come in.
9: 1-3, state, I'll back him up.
1: Both aircraft out of Albany have declined and darts unavailable. Thank you. 1932.
9: 6-4, I can start after I clear my current.

0: Commander.
1: You're ready to go.
0: Copy that.
2: Sheriff.
0: I want to be clear to scene around town. I wrote this vehicle with vehicle issues.
2: Sheriff.
0: I will be returning back to scene here with the new car.
3: Out of service, 126.
4: 1936. ISO. Ask for a specific trooper and a disconnected. I don't have a name, but I have a number that may be of assistance.
3: I got two vessel data for you when you're ready.
5: Bad 662.
3: Both going to be New York. First one's 1882 Henry Edward. Second one is going to be...
0: All units, jungle fire has been dispatched to report of a smoke condition. All units respond and acknowledge.
1: 36-1 copies.

0: I guess the room number for the Albany transport.
1: Our number is 4741 for 31 Trottingham Road, 4741.
0: Let me see, thank you.
2: One, you got smoke showing from the Charlie side. I want you to make a transitional attack from the Alpha side window. Second window from the Delta side. Make a transitional attack from that window and make entry to the Alpha side.
3: 36 on copy.
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3: Transitional attack from the Alpha.
4: 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Your second data is valid through 531. 2027.
3: Trying to command from 36-2.
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0: 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Overhaul complete. Exiting instructions.
1: Understood. Fire's been knocked down. Overhaul exiting instructions.

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0: 36-2, exit starting. Engine to structure, we have car.
1: Copy that, all units out of their structure. This will end scenario number 2. As everybody doffs their PPE currently, get a drink. We're going to grab another bale of hay and we'll set up for scenario 3.

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3: The Tyrell residence, 3 First Avenue, Whitehall. 55-year-old female, not alert. Law enforcement is also en route, 1942.
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4: 2255, Party 1, Tyrell Residence, 3 First Avenue, Apartment 2, Village of Whitehall, between Broadway and Bond Street. 55-year-old female, conscious, not alert, breathing. 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
1: 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The smoke showing on the early side of the structure.
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1: Three-six-one, command arriving, requesting orders.
3: 361, I want the entry three-quarter candy cane pulled to the opposite side of the structure. Manager to locate and extinguish the fire.
2: Coming into Hudson Falls from the Warren County line.
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6: 4 copies. I'll be en route.
7: Receive, my caller is no longer on scene, nor is the victim.
0: It is here.
8: Yes, 10-7 for the warrant.
0: 10-4, showing you off at 82 Crescent.
1: Three 6-1, command.
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0: Sierra Tunnel Lake Creek Patrols, Lincoln Hill Road for a native person.
1: It appears that those bikes are southbound on 9 from Hassel.
2: Control 956.
3: 2956 is going to be priority 1 to Glens Falls Hospital.
4: We disconnected at the time of pull there, nine, eastbound on Charleston Road.
2: Glens Falls, thank you for that.
0: Lincoln Hill
1: we
0: Road
1: see two Harleys and one sport bike right now. Stop on 9 whatever
0: she's
1: that way.
0: I'm looking to speak to an officer regarding issues with her boyfriend who's currently not on scene.
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4: G to G92, Fairward. I'm going to be clear at Lily Pond. Road 94 is going to be remaining, awaiting the tow. EMS fire unit should be clearing momentarily. 2434.
5: Fire. 5692 out left northwest at 1 South Federal Street. Repeating, sir, to fire dispatch, sir. 5652 out from medical assist at 1 South Federal Street. Dispatch clear, 1953.
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6: 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They're coming in from the Delta side.

0: River and Warren, no contact, end service.
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0: Copy.
2: 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All means serves.
1: Eastbound on 67.
0: 1950. Copy. Sounds good. We just passed what appeared to be a property damage accident. 87 southbound on ramp. X12.
1: From the cruiser, aware and around.
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3: Four, four, eight, six, four, 11.
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1: 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It's a orange tractor trailer with a blue container with a blown tire.
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Christopher Wallace revoked David Mary out of Saratoga Springs. NCIC would be negative.

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